0: can't. He's not drowned.
1: My Lady Viola, it is perchance that you yourself were saved.
0: Oh.

0: supposed to give this to a cop named Danko.
1: Okay. I'll see he gets it.
0: I reported a stolen bike last week. You know who's handling the case?
1: The whole precinct, Sonny. You try the property room. Go down the hall to the left. Got it? I got a present for you, Danko.
2: Oh, yeah? Who from?
1: Well, how do I know? Some kid left it.
3: Hey, ain't that the kind of chopper you used to fly now?
2: What's left of it? Called it the Jolly Green Giant.
4: You recognize the kid?
1: No, but he's probably still here. He said he had a stolen bike on file, so I sent him to the property room to take a look.
2: Hang on to that for me, will you?
1: Right.
2: See you guys later. Yeah. Uh-huh. Ah, you the kid looking for the bike?
0: Yeah.
2: Any luck?
0: Yeah.
2: I'm Mike Danko. You brought a package in for me?
0: Oh, yeah. Some white dude gave me a buck to carry at a block. I was coming to check on my wheels anyway.
2: Can you tell me what he looked like?
0: I don't know, just a guy.
2: Was he tall, short?
0: Just a guy, you know? Except for his hands, I guess.
2: What about him?
0: Weird. Never saw anything like it before. He had no thumbnails.

0: 9, we have an explosion of unknown origin at 2857 Sunset Drive. Code 3, ambulance en route.
1: Ludlow 9, roger.

0: name's Tyson.
1: His wife doesn't know what happened. Apparently nobody does.
2: I do. We need the bomb squad.
3: Hey, Danko. Your wife's on the horn. Second time tonight. It must be important.
4: Excuse me, guys. Hi, babe. How you doing?
5: I'm fine, but there's a man who's been trying to reach you. He said he's on his way to the station, and he said it was really urgent.
4: I don't see anybody. Did he give you a name?
5: Yeah, he said his name was Tyson, but you would probably remember him as Captain Tom Tyson.
4: I don't... Tyson?
5: He left a number. It's, wait a minute. 555-9433.
4: Okay. I'll call him and be right home.
6: Tyson residence.
4: Yeah, Mike Danko for Tom Tyson.
6: Officer Mike Danko?
4: Yeah, who's this?
6: Haley, bomb squad. We've had an explosion here.
7: Tyson, you want to talk to us in the hospital.
6: You know Tyson personally, Danko?
4: No, I'm returning his call. Okay, thank you.
1: Something wrong?
4: That hand grenade case. Didn't you say the guy's name was Tyson?
2: Yeah, Thomas Tyson.
4: He just called me at home earlier tonight. I tried to call him and I got Haley of the bomb squad.
1: Do you know this guy Tyson?
4: I don't think so.
2: Leave a message?
4: Just his number.

0: You planning to move a lot of equipment in and out, Mr. Johnson?
1: What I move in won't go out.
0: Oh, well, good. Good. Sounds like we might have you for a long-term lease tenant, eventually. That is, if your business is good, right? Your keys? Commercials? A movie? Exactly. What is it you plan on doing here, Mr. Johnson?
1: Pay the rent, Mr. Goldman. In advance. And what I do after that is my business.

0: inside the Army Record Center for Tyson's file.
1: Captain Tyson fought in a special forces unit in Vietnam. And on a mission, he and the survivors of his long-range reconnaissance patrol of Green Berets were trapped in Viet Cong territory. Does this ring a bell, Danko? Well, it should. Your helicopter rescued Captain Tyson and his men. This is the official report here. Volunteering to attempt the rescue deep in VC territory, the Air Force helicopter sustained severe structural damage from heavy enemy ground fire and its co-pilot was killed. Pilot M. Danko did persevere and successfully returned to base with the survivors of the Green Beret Patrol.
2: Of course, I remember that mission, Lieutenant, but what I remember most is losing my co-pilot.
1: You can't remember Captain Tyson?
2: Sorry, sir, there's just too many faces.
3: Lieutenant, what about the other men on the patrol?
1: Well, we're working on that right now. We're having them checked out.
4: What about Mrs. Tyson? She might be more help.
5: Is there any change?
6: No, Mrs. Tyson, I'm sorry, there isn't. He's still unconscious. This is my husband, Mike.
2: Your husband tried to reach me just before he was injured, Mrs. Tyson.
5: Yes, I was told.
2: Do you have any idea why?
5: No, I don't know why Tom was trying to reach you, Officer Danko. I can't remember his ever mentioning your name.
2: We know it wasn't an accident. Did he suspect that he might have been in any danger?
5: He wouldn't discuss it with me, except once. He said he thought someone had been following him for several weeks, and that I was to be careful coming and going, and especially watchful of our little girl.
2: Was there anything else?
5: A lot of crazy things have been happening that he just wouldn't talk about. He's been very upset recently.
2: What kind of things? Please, Mrs. Tyson, be specific.
5: The net of our tennis court had been burned. We found a cigarette lighter. I think Tom called it a Zippo. And then we found a small container of morphine at the bottom of our pool. After that, we received a small wood-carved Buddha in the mail. Then this morning, the postman discovered a flag stuck to our door with a dagger.
2: What kind of flag?
5: Red and blue, with a yellow star in the center.
6: Mrs. Tyson, did you call the police?
5: No, I was on my way here to be with my husband. But I did bring the dagger with me to give to the police later.
2: Basic issue. Jungle survival knife.

0: sir.
1: What do I talk to about becoming a police officer?
2: If you are over 5'8 and under 35 and you are a resident of this city, you are eligible to apply. You must take written, oral, physical, and psychological tests and submit to a very thorough background investigation. And if you comply in all these departments, your name will go on an eligibility list for the police academy. Excuse me. Riker. It's in my office. Just a second. Excuse me.

That's our precinct. It's divided into 12 patrol zones. One car is assigned to patrol each zone. Riker? Yeah. Here, give it to me, will you, please? Right. Be in the report. Thank you.

0: Riker? Yes, hold on. It's your wife.
1: Hey. When? Okay, I'll talk to you later. Tom Tyson just died.
0: Danko, I would like you to entertain a request that you be temporarily relieved of duty.
1: I don't see what that would accomplish, Lieutenant.
2: Tyson's killer could be a psychopath.
3: Lieutenant, could I ride shotgun with him, then?
0: All right, Webster, you got it. But I want both of you to be careful. And Danko, if Tyson's killer sent that helicopter to you, you could be next on his list.

0: Precinct 17, Sergeant Loudon.
1: My name is Johnston. I want to report a burglary in progress.
2: Ludlow 7, burglary in progress at Goldman Studios, 6116 Bendix Street, handle code 3.
3: Ludlow 7, roger.

0: 9-9er. This is Zulu 10. 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Grid 789-759er. Remember that call, Danko?
1: He's coming from there. It's a walkie-talkie. He could be anywhere.
0: There's no way to bug out this time, Danko. No safe trip back to Anki. You're a prisoner of war, and this stage is your prison.
1: He's got to be up there, past the lights, where he can see us and we can't see him. No way to get out of the line of fire.
2: I think if he wanted to shoot us, we'd be dead already.
0: If you're thinking of escape, Danko, forget it. Watch the door you came in. That closes the electric circuit. Now, every way in and out of this building is wired to enough explosives to blow this whole city block back to Pleiku province. And the door isn't locked, Danko. Anyone can open it. But it's the last thing they'll ever do.
2: He could be bluffing.
1: Can't chance it. Remember, the bomb squad said that the guy's a first-class technician.
0: Are you there, Danko? Do you read me?
3: I read you. Look, if it's me you want, you got me. But you gotta let my partner go.
0: Affirmative, Danko. As soon as he locks you in handcuffs and leg irons and puts you in your cage.
1: I don't think it's a good idea that we split up right now.
2: I think it's our only chance, Terry. Look, if he's telling the truth, and that door will blow if somebody opens it, then you've got to get to Riker.
0: It's your partner's only chance to get out alive, Danko.

I know you'll call for help, partner. Be sure to tell your troops they can blow this whole building sky high anytime they want, just by trying to get into it. You now have exactly 5 seconds to get out.

0: Sorry, Captain Tyson can't join us, Danko. 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Sort of like a class reunion.
1: You killed Tyson. Why?
0: For the same reason I'm going to kill you, friend. Tyson's death was too easy. Too clean. No diseases. No suffering. No sickness.
1: You killed him, wasn't that enough?
0: I lost all human dignity. My health. My wife. All the good captain lost was his life. And even that's on my soul. You're gonna make it up to me. Climb out.
1: I don't know what this is about. I don't know who you are.
0: My name is Johnston. Sergeant Peter Johnston.
1: I still don't know who you are. What did I ever do to you?
0: You chickened out under fire. You bugged out with Tyson and the others and left me in the hands of the filthy VC to rot. Did you know when the fungus eats away your fingernails? They don't grow back. I had 20 days and a wake-up to go. You and Tyson turned it into 2 years of hell.
1: That's a lie. My crew never bugged out on anybody, ever.
0: Don't waste your breath, Danko. You and Tyson had your trial. I considered your cases for 2 years in a cage and two more in a psycho ward. The verdict was guilty. The sentence... The sentence is death. The hard way for you. You're going to live in this cage for the rest of your life, Danko. Until you kill us both. Because I have nothing more to live for. I want to die. I want my blood on your hands. You're gonna sleep in irons. Eat a handful of rice a day. With no other nutrients, you'll get chronic dysentery and beriberi and live in stench. All the while, you'll be thinking about your wife. Then one day, you'll go against everything you believe in.
1: About one thing. My partner's gonna have this place surrounded.
0: Don't you understand? It doesn't matter how many people are out there. Your world and mine is inside these walls. Like I said, no one else can get in without blowing it to kingdom come. I have supplies for a month. I promise you, neither of us will leave here alive.

0: trying to reach you. What's happening?
1: Tyson's killer's got Mike trapped inside that soundstage. Burton, why don't you move down the street and block it off, okay?
0: His name's Peter Johnson. He's a demolitions expert.
2: You'll fill me in.
1: Back up to the corner and block it off, huh?
3: Any action?
1: Nothing, Lieutenant.
4: This is Ludlow 7 to control. This is Lieutenant Riker. Will you get the power company on the phone and tell them I want to know where that emergency crew is?
5: We'll check it out. Stand by, Lieutenant.
4: Roger.
0: Did you learn anything from Mrs. Tyson? Tyson kept a diary. It's all there. A Green Beret specialist by the name of Peter Johnson was a demolitions expert in Tyson's patrol. Now, Mike's chopper came in for the rescue. Johnson was deployed as a rear guard. Tyson admits in the diary that Mike's co-pilot was hit. Tyson panicked and told Mike all the Green Berets were aboard, leaving Johnson behind.
2: But Mike never knew it.
0: No.
4: Well, apparently Johnston convinced himself that Danko did know.
5: Ludlow 7, Power Company reports its crew is on the scene.
3: Roger. Owens taking this city block that we are in right here as the center of a square that's three blocks on a side. I want you to evacuate every single building in that area. No slip-ups, please.
2: Chris, make sure they all know. Nobody goes near the building.
0: I'm going to teach you all the games I learned from the con. After 2 years in a psycho ward, I still remember every one of them.
6: You need help, Justin. Psychiatric help.
0: I'm not sick, friend.

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And now it's my turn to break you. I think you're gonna like this one, Danko. Remember hearing about it? They called it the helicopter ride.

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I'll be back to rescue you in a couple of hours. Of course, you can always bail out by yourself. Or just pass out and let yourself fall. Either way, your body has got to slip so far forward to drop. You'll drop two stories. 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Hanging.

0: This guy's a pro. His setups are simple and foolproof.
1: Well, there must be an angle somewhere.
0: He's got every opening in the building wired. 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Either takes time.
2: 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We can go in the dark.
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3: Area's clear, Lieutenant. 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
1: All right. Tell him to hit it in 8 minutes. When the lights go out, I want you and Owens, Haley's men, one man from

0: I see your partner tricked me with your handcuffs.
1: Nobody's trying to trick you. We're trying to help you.
0: I don't need help. You do! I tried to escape, Danko. Charlie didn't have to stop me. The jungle did. And these walls will always stop you.
1: Listen, Johnston. This isn't the jungle. You're not the VC. It's you against me. Now, you can try and kill me when you want, but I'm gonna try and help you whether you like it or not.
0: Help me? You and Tyson wiped out my life. And I swear you're gonna finish the job. You had booby trap training in Nam. 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Hardcores like me. I got every kind of booby trap and anti-personnel weapon there is planted in here. It cost me a fortune. But I saved plenty the last 4 years. Can't spend much in a VC camp or a padded cell.
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0: Most of the traps are wired to the explosives. Do one mistake, and we both escape. Forever.

0: Emergency generator. I figured they'd try to put out the lights.
1: He's got between both doors.
2: Come on!
1: Terry's inside. I know. I'll be right upstairs here, Danko. Why don't you come and get me?

0: open it, and it all blows.
1: What do you say?
0: See the dynamite? Separate booby trap. You made your first mistake, Danko. You cut the master switch on the console. You automatically activated a timer connected to the master explosives. You broke the building switch. But now everything goes in 2 minutes.
2: How do we stop it?
0: Not enough time.
2: Tell me how to stop the timer. Johnson, tell me how to stop the timer. And if I don't make it, you'll get your wish. Neither of us will get out of here alive. Turn me, Johnston. Or in 5 seconds, we walk out of here and you go up by yourself. Do you understand that?
0: Don't stand. Emergency generator. Did you roll?
3: That's it!
4: Can't make it. I got to. I left him once. I won't do it again.
5: You didn't know you left him.
6: So what now? We got 50 seconds. Get to Riker.

0: All right, officers, that's it. Check your pin maps, hit the street, dismissed. Oh, Dyko.
1: Yes, sir.
0: I have some news for you about Peter Johnson. He's been transferred back to the VA hospital for psychiatric reevaluation. Well, his prognosis isn't the greatest, but the doctors were very impressed with one thing, Danko. When you risked your life to save his, it had a profound effect on that man. So perhaps there is some light at the end of the tunnel.
2: Bad trip for a guy who was only trying to do a job for his country.
0: That's one of the problems with war. The survivors, the people who are left behind, like Mrs. Tyson and her daughter, they take a beating too.

0: can't. He's not drowned.
1: My Lady Viola, it is perchance that you yourself were saved.
0: Oh, my pup!

0: I don't believe it.
1: What's that?
2: Whole neighborhood.
1: What?
2: It's all changed.
1: Oh, yeah.
2: There used to be nothing here but orange trees.
1: Yeah, well, I guess that comes under the heading of progress, Lieutenant.
2: See the street up there? You used to have a vegetable stand right there.
1: You know, maybe you ought to get out from behind your desk more often, Lieutenant.
3: 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A possible 459 there now at 10363 Latimer Drive. 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Ludlow 7, handle code 3, others code 2.
2: It's a 7 at control, Roger. Hit it, thank you.

0: Πιτσιπιτσιπικό. 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
1: Right there. Hold it. In the back.
2: Help Dunkelman. Two more suspects. Wait a minute. Just hold it right there. Take it easy. Take it easy there.
1: You turn my dad loose.
2: Is this your son?
3: I told you to stay in the truck.
2: I asked you a question.
3: Yeah, yeah, he's my kid, so what?
2: Remind me to nominate you for Father of the Year. I don't believe it. Congratulations, you're under arrest for violation of 459 of the penal code. Will you take this gentleman over to the car and read him his rights?
4: Lieutenant?
2: What?
4: They got away.
2: Oh, listen, Webster. I want you to call communications, ask for a burglary team, impound this van here, then get Owens, question all the neighbors.
5: Yes, sir.
2: Come on, Danko, we got a real doozy here. A father and son burglary team. Father is holding school. He's teaching his son how to break and enter and all about felony and theft.

0: Dan.
1: Here's Gifford's file. Choir boy, he ain't. Mostly ADW and burglary. He was paroled last year from Quentin.
2: Did you contact the mother?
1: That'd be hard to do. She died 10 months ago.
2: How about other next of kin?
1: Doesn't seem to be any.
2: Well, keep checking. I want to talk to the boy as soon as he's washed and fed.
1: Okay.
3: Lieutenant.
1: What?
2: Did you find anything new on the burglary?
3: Yeah, neighbor just identified Gifford's partners from our mug books. Augie Baker, P.G. Larkin.
4: They choose their victims from the obituary column. The family's out there, come in, clean house.
1: Terrific.
2: Put out an APB on them.
3: Yes, sir.
2: Sit down, son.
1: I'll wait outside.
2: Right. Sit down. Now, I'm not going to charge you with accessory to a burglary the way I would if you were an adult, because I want to get you out of these surroundings as soon as possible. And in order to do that, I got to have the name of a relative.
5: I've got my dad.
2: Yes, I know you have, but you see, he has broken the law. So he has to remain in custody, in jail.
5: He'll get out.
2: Of course he will, but it may take a while. Could take up to several years.
5: Several years?
2: That's right.
5: It's all your fault. You hadn't gone and busted him.
2: Now, Jody, if you don't give me the name of a relative, I'm going to have to turn you over to the juvenile authorities.
5: Oh, no.
2: Wait a second. Now, just hold on here.
5: You're not sending me to juvenile. I'm old enough to take care of myself.
2: I hate to tell you this, but for all practical purposes, you are an orphan and you have to be treated like one.
5: That's a lie. Orphans are kids without parents. Look, I know my rights. That means I get one phone call.
2: Well, you can have as many phone calls as you want, but you're not under arrest now. I'm telling you,

0: Hey, Jody, I'm sorry. Can you give me the name of a relative? Huh?
1: Thank you.
2: Lambert Hall.
0: Come on, Jody. Let's go.

0: Come on.
1: Lambert Hall's not going to be so bad. It could have been juvenile.
2: What's the difference?
1: The difference is Lambert is for kids from broken homes. Juvenile is for kids really in trouble with the law.
2: How long do I have to stay there?
1: It shouldn't be long. With your dad in custody, you'll probably become a ward of the court. It won't be long before they fix you up with a nice set of foster parents. Here you go. Drink that. It'll be good for what ails you.
2: I don't want it.
1: Here, take it. Nobody needs to know it comes from a cop.
2: That Lieutenant Riker. It's all his fault.
1: Hey, listen, pal, if you think that, you're dead wrong. His folks died in a car crash when he was six. You know what an orphanage is. Yeah, well, he grew up in one. Come on, we can't postpone Lambert Hall forever.
3: Get away! Stay away from me!
1: You stay right over there, don't you move.
3: Stay away from me!
1: Easy now, friend. Easy, easy.
3: Get up!
1: Whoa, just, come on, drop those scissors. Come on now.
3: Get up!
1: Nobody's trying to hurt you. Just drop those scissors.
3: Stay away from me.
1: Come on, just drop those scissors.
3: No! No!
1: Come on. Hey. Just drop those scissors.
3: Yeah.
4: Thanks, Danko. Crazy junkie. He must have swiped these when I had him in the dispensary for the Nalene test.
1: You better look after that shoulder.
4: Yeah, will.
1: Jody?
5: Where is he? We've been looking for your son all night long, Gifford. I think you have a little concern about him.
6: Why should I tell you where to find him?
5: Because he's 10 years old. He has no one to take care of him. He has no visible means of support. Shall I go on? I can go on and on.
6: Sure, go on. Continue. I'm a captive audience.
5: And I'll tell you something else. I want to do everything in my power to keep him from following in your footsteps.
6: Now you're getting insulting. Look, my kid will survive. I taught him how.
5: You taught him how to get a scholarship at San Quentin. That's what you taught him.
6: Don't put me down like that, huh? I had a very bad temper.
5: I have the same problem. Mine is triggered by the stupidity that permits a child to watch his father in the commission of a felony.
6: How I raised my kid is none of your business. You stay away from him, Riker.
5: Is that a threat, Mr. Gifford?
6: Oh, no, it's not a threat. It's a promise, Riker. You mess around with Jody, you're going to regret it.
5: Life is full of little regrets.
1: Oh,

0: Thanks for the info, Bernie. Now, I owe you one. Brad is a high-risk parole violator. Bail denied.
1: We couldn't raise bail anyway. Letting Brad hold all the money was really dumb, man.
0: Hey, the money's safe and sound.
1: Yeah, where?
0: Wherever Brad stashed it.
1: That's really beautiful. $12,000 apiece and only Brad knows where?
0: Relax, PG. We'll get the money.
1: How?
0: Brad told me exactly what to do if he ever got into a mess like this. We just sit back and wait for a certain phone call.
1: Then what?
0: Then we bust Brad loose.
1: I don't like it.
0: Hey, you want your money, don't you? All right, then we do it Brad's way. Not for him, but for us. As far as I'm concerned, Brad can rot in the lousy slammer.
2: Danko, I need you for something.
3: Gifford's son was just caught trying to steal his breakfast from a caterer. Here's the address. I want you to pick him up and take him to Lambert Hall and without incident.
4: Is the caterer going to press charges?
3: No, no. She was just trying to throw a scare into him, that's all.
5: Here we are. I'm afraid 24 hours must pass before the boy's allowed visitors.
3: Why?
5: The boy's a newcomer here, and that's the rule.
3: Well, whose rule is it? Yours or the juvenile authorities or the Supreme Court's?
5: Lieutenant, I'm a staff social worker here trying to do the best I can. I don't know who made the rule or why, but it's a rule. And everyone obeys it.
3: If someone made a rule that at dawn tomorrow, all the female social workers in this country were to jump into the Pacific Ocean and backstroke towards Sydney, Australia, would you do that?
5: Certainly not. That's silly.
3: Well, of course it is. Now, you give me one good reason why I shouldn't see that boy, and I'll disappear this instant.
5: It's a dumb rule. Jody's in room 6. Down the corridor on the right.
3: Thank you, Miss Weaver.
5: Mrs. Weaver, I'm a widow. You can call me Paula.
3: Well, my name is Riker. I'm a police officer, and you can call me Lieutenant.

0: Jody. Now, I believe you left these in my office, Jody. I had a collection of those when I was a kid. It's the best one around. There wasn't another one could hold a candle to it.
1: Baseball cards, way back then. Still got them?
0: No, sir. Someone burned them. You ever hear of Willie Mays?
1: Sure, one of the all-time greats.
0: 51 homers in 1955. You think you would ever have any use for a baseball that Willie Mays hit a home run with?
1: You'd give it to me?
0: Well, you know, it's just collecting dust at my place.
1: Is that the real reason?
0: Well, I guess the real reason is that I'd like you to know that cops can be human beings, too.
1: Wow. Autographed and everything. It's really mine to keep?
0: All yours.

0: We've got to prepare some kind of defense, Mr. Gifford.
1: Look, Counselor, I'll be honest. I have this friend. He's trying to raise money for one of those criminal lawyers with some political clout. It's no offense, but you public defenders are just too busy to give my case a personal touch.
0: No offense taken. It happens.
1: I'm glad you understand. Say, would you mind phoning my friend, filling him in?
0: On what?
1: My preliminary hearing. When and where it takes place.
0: Sure, happy to be of service. Name and number.
1: Johnny Johnson. And his number is 555-3725.
0: 3725. Consider it done.
1: Thank you.
2: So long.
1: I appreciate it.
3: That's right. Gifford's preliminary hearing is set for Thursday at 10 a.m. at the county courthouse. Yeah. You're welcome. Goodbye.
4: Oh, Mike. Sorry to keep you waiting.
5: That's okay, Dean. I was just going to call my lady to see she'd go out to dinner with me.
4: Oh.
5: Look, I'm sorry, Dean, but I couldn't help overhearing your conversation about Gifford. You know, of course, we're still looking for his partners.
4: So?
5: Would you mind telling me who you fed that information to?
4: Sorry, Mike. Privileged information between client and lawyer.
3: See you later.
6: Suppose the cops don't use that route to the courthouse.
7: They have to, man. Look, otherwise they'd make a 5-mile detour around that new freeway coming in.
6: That public defender dude. Did he say when?
7: Mm-hmm. Thursday morning, 10 a.m.
6: It's risky business. Maybe we're going to have to burn some cops.
7: No maybe about it. I know we will. But 12,000 bucks is 12,000 bucks.
8: Keep your eye on the ball. That's it.
9: Okay. Let me just show you. Just choke up a little bit. Choke up on it. That's it.
8: Remember to step into the ball. All right, Danko. Watch out. He's going to hit this one over the fence. Wait! Fantastic! Way to go, Jody.
10: Woo-hoo! Eddie certainly has a way with children. The way he's turned Jody around in 2 days, it's something.
11: Well, he's really quite a guy. I think underneath he's a frustrated Santa Claus.
8: Try to kill it, Jody. Don't try to kill the ball.
10: I wonder why some lucky female hasn't landed it.
11: Well, one did. But that was a long time ago, and she's dead now.
10: Maybe it's time he tried again.
11: Maybe. Why, you have any candidates in mind?
10: Just one.
8: Okay, you guys, hold it. Let's have a timeout.
12: Hey, kid. Your one-man team's a little bush. Can I hit the showers, Coach?
13: Sure. But can we do this again tomorrow after get off work?
12: Same time, same place? I'll let you know, all right?
13: You won't forget your promise, Lieutenant.
8: No, sir. It's all set. You're going to meet your dad tomorrow.
13: Thanks. That's super.
10: Eddie, there's something I'd like to discuss with you. I'd like to discuss Jody. I don't think it's wise for him to see his father.
7: Why not?
10: The man's going back to prison, probably for a long time. The sooner Jody accepts that fact, the sooner he'll be able to accept the parents that I'm in the process of selecting for him.
8: Yeah, but my problem is I made the boy a promise.
10: And by breaking that promise, you'll destroy his faith in you.
8: He desperately needs someone that he can believe in. I know where he is right now. I've been there myself.
10: Then do it, Eddie.

0: Come on over.
1: Hey. I'm sorry we couldn't pick a nicer place to meet, son.
2: That's okay.
1: Here's something you take along with you, huh? How you been?
2: Fine. How about you?
1: Me? Great. Never better. I heard they stuck you over in Lambert Hall. That's pretty bad, huh?
2: Well, first I hated it. Now it's not too bad.
1: Yeah?
2: Dad? How long will you be in prison for?
1: Hey, what kind of question is that?
2: Well, it's something I have to know. Miss Weaver, she's a social worker, is trying to find me a new set of foster parents.
1: Whoa, whoa, whoa. Hold it now. You tell that social worker you already have a father here.
2: But Lieutenant Riker said you're not the kind of father who can take care of me.
1: Riker? Is that cop messing with your head?
2: No, he's been really good to me.
1: He's a cop, Jody. He put me in here. Riker is to blame for us being apart.
2: He's not to blame. It was you who tried to rob that house. Lieutenant Riker was just doing his job.
1: Take him out. I'm sorry, Jody. Jody, I'm sorry. I didn't mean to hit you, son. I didn't mean it. Jody! Jody, please, son. I didn't mean to hit you. You're the only thing in my life I ever loved. It's Riker.

0: πρόγραμμα που ακολουθεί είναι κατάλληλο για άνω των 8 ετών.
1: Jody, he loves you a lot. See, that's why he wants to hang on to you so bad.
2: But if he loves me, why did he hit me?
1: Well, I think he really wanted to hit me. But you were there. Does that make sense to you?
2: He used to do that when my mom was alive. Things went bad. He took it out on her.
1: Well, we all do that in varying degrees. When I lost my parents, I carried so much hatred around with me that just made me sick, and I used to fight with every other kid in the orphanage.
2: How'd you get rid of your hate?
1: Well, there was a lady in the orphanage, and she just told me about love. She, told me about it. You see, love and hate are the opposite of each other. And she taught me that it's okay to love, and it makes you feel good. And there's nothing sissy about it at all. And this same lady also taught me another very important word. And that word is choice. See, we all have a choice. That means we can choose whether we want to live our life loving or hating.
2: Even I can choose?
1: Sure you can. Just the same as anyone else.
2: I wish my dad made a different choice. He even forgot today's my birthday.

0: Oh, don't forget to make a wish.
1: Now, Jody, you know I have X-ray vision, and I can see right through that package, and I strongly urge you not to waste a good wish on a baseball glove.
0: Shh, you're gonna spoil the surprise.
2: Okay, go ahead, Tiger.
3: All right.
4: That means your wish will come true. Happy birthday, Jody.
2: There you go.

0: I'm not supposed to tell you what my wish was, but, well, I wish that you'd adopt me. See, I've been thinking a lot about foster parents, and I'd rather have you.
1: Oh, Jody.
0: I'd be a big help around the house, doing dishes, making beds, mowing the lawn. I could even get a paper route to help with the expenses. How about it, Lieutenant?
1: Gee, Jody, I'm honored.
0: Then you'll do it? Adopt me?
1: I can't do that.
0: But I thought...
1: See, Jody, I cannot provide you with what you require. I mean, a father and a mother. I'm a cop. A cop's life is anything but normal. He's on call 24 hours a day, right around the clock. And I'm unmarried. I don't have a wife.
0: Oh, you can get married easy. Mrs. Weaver likes you a lot.
1: Well, I like her, too. But that's not love, see? And love is how you get married. Jody, now look, if I were going to adopt a boy, it would be you. Unfortunately, Jody.
2: Hey, like it says in the Bible, man, seek and ye shall find.
3: What'd you settle on?
2: A heavy-duty truck. The owner conveniently parks it behind the warehouse every night.
3: So we borrow the truck Wednesday night and we bust bread loose Thursday morning?
2: You got it, pal. Yes, sir. Boy, those cops who are taking Brad to the courthouse are gonna be in for a big jolt.
3: What the hell? They knew police work was dangerous when they signed up.

Why so quiet, you two? Beautiful day just to be alive, huh? Come on, fellas, come on. I'm the guy with proud ones, huh? Facing some hard-nosed judge, that ain't exactly what I call a turn-on.

0: Come on, guys, come on, get the cuffs off. Beautiful, beautiful. You guys are beautiful.
1: Hey, skip the applause, Brad. We only did it for one reason, the money.
0: No sweat, no sweat. We'll have the money as soon as I kill myself a cop named Riker and get my kid back. Come on, come on.
2: One police officer is dead, his partner's on the critical list. What apparently happened is this. Gifford's escape was engineered by Augie Barker and P.G. Larkin, and that's all we know. So, Danko, why don't you get over to the hospital in case Brewster regains consciousness? You'll be able to question him.
3: I'd like you two to find out who owns the truck. It was probably stolen, and the owner may be able to shed some light on the matter.
4: Yes, sir.
2: Riker.
5: Eddie, it's Paula.
2: Yes, Paula, what can I do for you?
5: Is that news bulletin true?
2: Yes, that bulletin is correct.
5: What if he shows up here to claim Jody?
2: I doubt if he will. That type will head for the border or go underground, something like that.
5: You're forgetting his unusual attachment for the child.
2: Where is Jody?
5: He's here. He was scheduled to go to the zoo with the other children, but when I heard the news bulletin, I thought it best to keep him in. Eddie, it's just the two of us here. And I feel frightened.
2: Would you feel better if we put him under protective custody?
6: That would be a great relief.
2: All right.
7: I don't have a unit over there in 5 minutes.
5: Jody asked for you, Eddie.
2: Paula, I'm up to my ears. We're looking for two cop killers and an escaped felon.
6: Eddie,
5: Jody needs you desperately. I don't think he can handle another rejection, not after last night.
2: I want to come, Paula. I just can't do it.
5: Eddie, you once talked me into bending a rule. Just this once, please.
2: All right, tell Jody I'll be right over.
5: Goodbye.
8: That was real good, lady. Hey, you know, you should have been an actress.
0: Come on, Jody, hurry up, huh? Pack your things. Hey, hey, look, son. I know I've done some pretty lousy things, but that's all in the past, huh? Starting now, every day is gonna be like Christmas.
9: You always say that.
0: Well, this time it's for real. I swear to God.
9: You don't even believe in God.
0: That sounds like something Riker would say. That cop has really garbaged up your head.
9: Me and Lieutenant are all through. I asked him to adopt me. He wouldn't.
0: Hey, Jody. Jody, I'm the only father you need. Come with me, pal, huh? Please. I love you and I need you. I really do. Okay, come on, come on. Come on, let's get your things together, huh? There you go with that. Psst, Brad.
8: Listen, Riker's due here any minute.
0: Yeah, great. Well, we'll grab him, haul up till dark, split for Tucson.
8: I thought you planned to snuff him, man.
0: Later, when we don't need him for getaway insurance. Huh?
8: All right. Okay.

0: How's Brewster?
1: He's okay. He's gonna make it. Is Riker in?
2: Took off for Lambert Hall.
1: There's a citywide manhunt going on, and he goes to Lambert Hall. Why?
0: He didn't say.
1: He always says. It's gotta be Jody.
2: Has to be.
0: And you don't think that Gifford would be crazy enough to... No one answers at Lambert Hall.
1: There's always somebody at Lambert Hall. Let's hit it.

0: quiet.
1: A little too quiet.
2: I'll take the rear.
1: Okay.
3: Mike, Chris, in here.
1: Any feelings about your own son's future, Gifford?
4: His future is with me.
1: With you, he has no future.
4: You're the one with no future. Now shut up.
1: His future with you will be living in flea bags like this, eating garbage for breakfast, wondering when his father will be gunned down, and possibly he himself will be gunned down, and what the man will look like.
4: Shut your face!
1: That boy is a lamb being led.

0: loving. You're a man who hates himself.
1: No, no. No, no. No, no, Riker. No deal, huh? No deal.
2: I didn't want to telephone Eddie. But the one named Augie said he would kill Jody unless I cooperated.
3: Mrs. Weaver, you have no hint as to where they were going?
2: No. There must be some way to trace them, someone who knows them.
4: Wait a minute. There is somebody.
5: I think what it is...
4: You've got a telephone number we want.
3: I'm sorry, fellas.
4: Come on, Dean. You know, it'd be the same number you called to announce that Gifford was being transferred to the courthouse.
3: Now look, Mike, I heard Gifford's loose, but this is ridiculous.
4: Don't do it, Dean. You're not going to pull that privileged information riff on me again. It won't wash.
3: Now, wait a minute, Mike.
6: Gifford skipped. He can't be your client if he's out of town.
7: Give us a number, or you're going to need a lawyer. Hmm?
3: Okay, Mike.
4: Let's move on it.
8: Control to Ludlow 7 and 9er. 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
9: Ludlow 7 to control, roger. What about our backup?
8: Units 2 and 5 are already in the field. 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
9: 7 to control, 10-4.
10: How many times do I have to tell you guys your money is safe in Tucson?
11: Yeah? Where in Tucson?
10: Where I stashed it. Come on, Jody, come on, eat, huh? We got a long trip ahead.
12: I'm not hungry. Dad, are you really gonna let Lieutenant Riker loose when we get there?
10: Sure. I promised you, didn't I?
12: Yeah, but suppose we don't make it. What if the cops catch us?
10: Come on, huh? Quit worrying. Just eat.
13: Inside the house. This is the police.
10: In the bedroom with Riker. Stay down. Keep low. Keep low.
13: I repeat, this is the police.
14: You are ordered to surrender your hostages. Come out with your hands above your head.

0: assuming Riker and Jody are inside. We've got Gifford and friends right where they want us.
1: Too risky to return fire. Let's let him sweat for a few minutes.

0: Terry, can you see inside?
1: No, the shades are closed.
2: You know, in a couple of minutes, we're going to be surrounded by an army of cops here.
1: Yeah, you thinking about quitting?
2: Well, there's no way we're going to get past those guys.
3: No way I'm going back to prison either.
0: Yeah, me neither. I mean, if things get hairy, we can always use that cop as a hostage, huh? Besides, they're never going to shoot a kid.

0: problems are out front.
1: That's why I need to see that our insurance policies don't...
0: Flat, you don't have to see nothing. That's far enough now.
2: Hold it. I got Riker in the window.
3: Come on.
2: Mike, heads up.
4: Okay, Jody, go ahead. Make it up there.
0: Look out!

0: Riker.
1: What?
0: I want you to get the kid out of here.
2: No, I'm staying with you.
0: Go with Riker, huh?
3: Just checking the kid.
4: You're not thinking about checking him out, are you?
3: Augie,

0: Okay, out. Come on, out.
1: All right, out. Come on.
0: We'll call an ambulance.
2: Right.
3: Looks like I blew it, huh? Gunned down by my own partner, huh, kid? Jody, honey, I'm sorry. I'm sorry. I tried. I really wanted to be a good father, but I'm carrying too much hate to be a good anything, huh?
4: You'll be okay. We'll start all over.
3: I'd like to, son. Oh, I'd like to. Like, look, it's all ahead of you, Jody. Future unlimited, huh? You promised me something.
4: Yeah.
3: Riker, he's a good man. You do what he says. Maybe you won't grow up hating yourself and everybody else, huh? You'd be like your mother, boy. Learn how to love. You do that for me, huh?
4: Yeah.
5: Thank you, Gifford.
3: For what?
5: Your son's future.

0: Spoil them rotten. I know it. I just know it.
1: I hope so. Jody's got a lot of catching up to do.
2: Guess what, Mr. Rice? I mean my new dad. So I could play Little League Baseball.
0: Great. You'll be sure and tell us when the first game is and we'll be there, Jody.
2: Super. I'll even save you seats. Well, I guess it's goodbye for now.
1: Goodbye, Jody. I know you're going to love your new home and family.
2: I know I will, too. See, we all have this thing called choice. I already chose.
0: Jody. So long.
2: Bye, Lieutenant.
0: Well, we don't have to worry about his future now, do we?
1: No. He's got it all together, just like another tough guy I knew.
0: Well, I shall take issue with your exalted opinion of me. However, I shall defend until the death your right to continue saying it.
1: I think I'd prefer to continue saying it somewhere nice and cozy.
0: Careful. I'll take you up to see my etchings.
1: I didn't know you were a collector.
0: I'm not. Does it matter?
1: Not a bit.

0: this way.
1: Pull that trigger, you punk. I'd love to blow you away.
2: I have the right to remain silent.
3: The Rookies.
1: Will you say that again, please?
3: The Rookies. Δευτέρα με Παρασκευή, στις 2 το μεσημέρι, στο Action 24.

0: chance. 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
1: My Lady Viola, it is perchance that you yourself were saved.
0: Oh, my pop!

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0: Oh,

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1: 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Nobody gets foolish. Nobody gets hurt.

0: 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Why did you have the eyes to go?
1: Shut up and let's get out of here. Stick this under the blanket.
2: Let's go. I'll see if they need any help with the traffic.
1: Okay.
3: Hey, got an emergency?
4: Heart attack. Gone before we get here.
2: Headed for Memorial, huh?
3: Yeah.
2: Look, the traffic is pretty backed up out there. Do you need some help?
4: Well, I think we can hack it. Thanks, just the same.
2: Can I take a look at the body, huh?

0: Ludlow 9 to control. Shooting at east end of Coliseum. Suspects heading south on Garwood Boulevard and Memorial Hospital ambulance.
1: Roger, Ludlow 9.
0: You all right?
2: Yeah, but I have a feeling we ought to check with the cashier's office.

0: meet you at the garage. We'll dump the ambulance and meet later and split the bread.
1: We'll just take one of these for insurance, amigo.
0: The deal was we'd make the split later.
2: Look, you got one bag, we got one, like I said. Insurance.
3: Come on, you guys, this is no time for a debate. Let's get out of here.
0: I'll straighten you out later.
2: Yeah, you do that.
4: Come on, Santos, let's go.

0: man's been shot. I called an ambulance.
1: Excuse me. Hey, Dan. It's Dan Kennedy.

0: Stan Kennedy. Start him on oxygen. Bring me some Ringer's lactate. I want some blood typed and cross-matched.
1: It'll take 10 minutes.
0: Too long. Get me some plasma.
2: He's below 60.
0: Pulse?
2: 120.
3: I can't get an IV. There's not enough pressure in the vein.
0: Hook him up to a cardiac monitor. Looks like the liver or spleen. Get a surgical resident in here quick. He's got a belly full of blood. Give me his arm.
2: I can't get a blood pressure.
0: Hook him up to a ventilator.
3: Okay, I've got the vein.
0: Good. Start a drip of Aramine to try and give him some pressure.

0: Hi.
1: Morning. You had a good workout?
0: Just trying to sweat out some of the beer and good living some friends foisted in my body last night.
1: I'll bet you fought them all away.
0: Do I look that much out of shape?
1: I'm just going on the fact that you're puffing like you just finished the Olympic trials.
0: I didn't need to stop here to be insulted, you know? I just thought I'd stop and check out your sandcastle, see how it was coming.
1: Why didn't you stop when you came by before?
0: I thought that I would impress you with my natural grace and ability as I raced up the beach like your average gazelle. Thought I'd give you time to wonder who I was.
1: Okay. I'm wondering.
0: But you're not impressed.
1: Well, any guy who likes sandcastles can't be all bad.
0: Not only do I like sandcastles, but I used to be a champion at building them. And this lady is a castle to be revered.
1: You sound like a beach person.
0: Well, I used to run not far from here. Down the beach. In my youth. I'd like to live around here someday.
1: Ah, well, we're potential neighbors. My name's Amy Kennedy.
2: Terry Webster.
1: How do you do, Terry Webster? Forgive the sand. Now, what do you do when you're not running up and down the beach at an hour when decent people are in bed?
2: Well,
0: I haven't given a lot of time to my prized begonias. And I've taken up house painting in my spare time. And I'm a cop.
1: You're kidding.
0: Does that turn you off?
1: Should it?
0: Well, it's cooled a lot of ladies I've known.
1: Well, actually, I'm kind of fond of cops. My mother married one.
3: Hey, Amy.
1: Ah, speak of the devil. There he is. Hey!
3: How my baby?
1: I'm hungry for some of your infamous eggs Benedict, and I'd like you to meet a friend.
3: Oh, hi, a friend. Name's Dan.
2: Terry.
1: Are you ready? He's a cop.
3: SCPD?
2: Uh-huh.
3: What precinct?
2: 17th.
3: I used to work in the 8th. Hell of a bunch of guys. Yeah, I kind of miss him. I miss the force. I'd like to talk to you about it sometime.
2: Anytime.
1: What's the matter with now?
3: Yeah, come on, I'm having breakfast right now. We're gonna have Eggs Benedict.
0: The infamous kind, right?
3: Well, I got news for you. You take an English muffin.
0: Of course.
3: And you toast it first. And then you get some prosciutto or get Canadian bacon, either one.
0: Uh-huh.
3: Yeah, I was in the force 25 years. Used to drive a black and white. And then I caught a slug in the back, you know, back in here.
2: Uh-huh.
3: You know, it kind of paralyzes you and slows you up. You know, your reactions aren't as good, so they put me out to pasture. But I keep working. I'm a security guard. It's not so bad, you know.
4: Darn it, I'm sorry.
2: I'll help. Hey. Careful you don't cut yourself.
4: Okay, did I blow it just now, or didn't I fool you at all?
2: I didn't know on the beach, if that's what you mean.
4: Well, you said you knew some ladies who were turned off when they found out you were a cop. I've known some gentlemen who ran like rabbits when they found out I was blind.
2: And I've still got my track clothes on, huh?
4: Have you decided whether or not to take off?
2: I've done enough running for one day. Why don't I help you with these dishes, huh?
4: Okay. Okay, system is left to right. And we'll start with the remaining whole ones.
2: Okay.

0: hardest part, I guess, is other people's reaction to it. A lot of pity, a lot of dumb questions like, how do you live with blindness?
1: Same people who ask what it's like to be black.
0: What do you tell them?
1: I tell them that it's always helped with my tap dancing.

0: Is it the same sea you remember?
1: Mm-hmm.
2: Better.
0: It's smooth today. Not a lot of white caps and very gray. Except there's a little band of silver right at the horizon.
2: Are you peeking?
0: No. I can feel the wind, though, and hear the breakers. And I remember colors, mostly. Colors and flowers, sunsets.
2: How'd you lose your sight?
0: I was 16. I was on my way to music school. And I developed a disease that gradually weakens the optic nerve. One day the lights went out. My dad thought for a couple of years there might be an operation, you know. But we gave up hope finally, and I'm learning to live with it. It's not so bad. I study Braille, and I've got pretty good interior radar to get around.
2: What about your music?
0: You've been talking to my father. Mm-hmm.
2: Well, he's anxious that you should go on with it.
0: He's prejudiced. He thinks I'm talented. I don't know. He thinks I ought to get up off my tail and do something about it. You heard me play this afternoon. What do you think?
2: Mm-hmm.
0: Cops are all the same.
2: Mm-hmm.
0: Do you mind if I find out what you look like?

0: If my glasses bother you, I can take them off.
1: They don't bother me?
0: I mean, they might be in the way in case you decide to kiss me.

0: Check the belly. Looks like it's filled with blood.
1: It's turning blue. We'll never make it to OR.
2: He started to throw some PVCs.
0: Are we getting any pressure?
2: None.
0: Draw a couple of amps of bicarb.
1: Rate is slowing down. I think we're losing him.
0: Well, where's the bicarb?
1: Forget it. It's a straight line. Start external heart massage.
0: Come on. Come on.
1: Pupils fixed and dilated.
0: Come on.

0: Amy back from college?
1: Spoke to Dan last week. She was due in yesterday. I'm heading out there now. Got anything in the robbery?
0: Not enough. Inside job are well cased. AR-15 rifle, Army issue, blood on the stock.
1: Yeah, I shot one of them. I saw him drop it out of the ambulance.
2: How about you? You okay?
1: Just a nick.
2: You must have been a pretty good shot.
1: Marksman. And I'm gonna nail him and whoever else that had anything to do with killing Dan.

0: Okay, man. Let's meet Santos and the girl for the split. Hey, wait a minute. What are you doing? I'm with you.
1: I'm just cutting down the odds of the split. That's all.

0: you're overstepping your bounds, Dan.
1: My bounds? Terry, I'm her father, remember?
0: Doesn't give you the right to completely control her life, does it?
1: At this point in her existence, I think it does.
0: Do you want me to stop seeing her?
1: Right.
0: Why?
1: Well, look, Terry, this isn't black or white. It's just that I'm pretty sure you can't handle it. I know she can't. She's blind, Terry. Her entire world extends from the house down to the beach and then back up to the house again. You take her out of that and she's helpless. You're a working cop, Terry. You want to take on that?
0: Well, why are you so determined to keep her locked in that world?
1: I am not, Terry. Even if you think you could spend your entire life taking care of her, I mean, where would she be? You can't let her turn you into a crutch. Then she'll never be able to do anything on her own.
0: So what are you suggesting?
1: Oh, go to college? Institute for the Blind upstate?
0: For music.
1: For her music. And for her life.
0: What does she want?
1: That's what she wanted until she met you, Terry. Now think about it.

0: Amy, I guess what I'm saying is that neither one of us, neither you or I, has thought this relationship through, really.
1: We were happy.
0: Nothing is ever over. But if you give up this opportunity to go away to school, to be independent, to be on your own, it's very important.
1: Yeah. If I don't go away now, I'll never know whether or not what you felt for me was love or pity.
0: I'll be here when you come back. And I'll write.
1: Terry, I thought maybe I could just postpone school, maybe just a semester, so that we could spend the holiday together.
0: Everything is set for you to go.
1: I'll see you around.

0: Terry?
1: Yeah.
0: Wow, I was gonna call you. I'm sorry I didn't write, but school is amazing. I never worked so hard in my life. What's the matter? Don't I get a hug? Hey.
2: Amy? There was a robbery at the stadium this afternoon.
3: Your father was shot.
2: And taken to Memorial Hospital. Doctors tried. Amy. He's dead.
0: That's not true. Don't say that. That's a lie.
2: Amy?
0: That's a lie.
2: Look, why don't you sit down, huh?
0: Don't say that, Daddy.
4: Amy?
0: Daddy?
5: We traced the rifle to where it was registered, the West Side National Guard Armory. After the guardsmen finished their weekend drill, the weapons are locked in a rack. But a switch was made. An old M1 with a broken firing pin was left in the place of this one.
6: You got a name?
7: James Francis Hunter. National Guardsman, home address on Ocean Front. Description matches the rifleman at the stadium robbery, and according to his records, Mr. Hunter is an expert rifleman.
6: Check out his home address. If you come up empty, put out an APB. Stadium people are still trying to figure out how much money was taken. They don't know for sure, but they do know that it was a big score. And it's looking more and more like an inside job all the time. Suspects had a key to the cashier's office. They had sufficient knowledge of the box office timetable to know exactly when the maximum amount of cash would be on hand. Riker? Thanks for the call. The ambulance that was used in the heist was just discovered with a dead man beside it, whose wallet identifies him as James Francis Hunter, our National Guardsman.

0: When I first began to go blind, I was so angry. And so full of fear, and I guess very hard to be around. Everything was different. And my friends, most of them sort of slowly stopped coming around. But my father was there. He was always there. I guess I thought he always would be.
1: Come on, drink some of this, huh?
0: He was my friend, Terry.
1: He was my friend, too. You gotta pull yourself together. A lot of things to do.
0: He wanted to be cremated, you know, and his ashes scattered at sea.
1: There's a mortuary near the hospital.
0: Macklin's.
1: I'll make the arrangements.
0: What about those people, Terry? They killed him. What about those people?
1: We'll get him. Still looking. Come on, you gotta get out of these wet clothes.

0: seem worried, Carol.
1: Dominic.
0: Now, I asked you, what's worrying you?
1: The girl. Kennedy's daughter. She was at the beach and we talked to him at his house. Suppose she knows something that could tie us in.
0: Don't worry, I'll take care of the girl. Where's Santos?
1: Went out for a while.
0: Where?
1: How should I know?
2: The bag with the rest of the money, where is it?
1: I don't know, you're hurting me.
2: You wouldn't be jiving me, would you?
1: Dominic, please.
2: Oh, where is it?
1: Santos has it with him.
0: When's he due back?
1: Later, I don't know exactly what time.
0: You two wouldn't be planning an out-of-town trip without me, would you? I mean, without splitting the bread.
1: Listen, about the girl. What did you mean when you said you were going to take care of her? If she knows something about us, it's trouble for all of us.
0: You don't have to worry about that. In fact, Carol, you don't have to worry about anything ever again.
1: Dominic, what are you doing? You're going to be crazy. What are you doing?

0: I forgot my purse. It's on the table in the house.
1: It'll be easier if I get it, okay? Why don't you wait here? Here's the car. You'll be all right?
0: Okay.

0: Control. Control.
1: Control, Roger.
0: This is Ludlow 9. Need an ambulance at 626 Ocean Front.
1: Roger, Ludlow 9.
2: Harry.
0: Oh, Amy. You'll be all right. Just hold on, okay, baby? Just hold on.
3: She has a slight concussion and multiple fracture of the right arm, but she's going to be okay.
0: Can I see her?
3: No, I'm sorry. Doctor says no visitors till tomorrow.
0: Okay.
3: Okay. See you later.
4: Hi, Dave. Okay. Well, you were right, Lieutenant. The name of the dead girl you found at Hunter's house is Carol Brenner. She worked as a nurse here at Memorial.
5: The bullet that killed the girl?
4: It's a match. Came from the same gun that killed Kennedy and Hunter.
5: An ambulance, two attendants, no nurse. Doesn't appear they're terribly worried about anything being traced back to here.
6: They intended to be long gone before anyone caught on.
5: Why the killings?
6: It's what's known as murder among thieves, Owens. Someone was double-crossed. Someone wanted to fight over the split.
4: Yeah, it looks like somebody wants to go for the whole thing. It's got to be either Santos or Novak.
6: That's right. It's a safe bet one of them is going to end up on a slab. Did you get any home addresses on them?
4: Yeah, we checked them out. There's nothing there.
6: Well, what about phone numbers? Didn't we get some phone numbers?
4: We had three. There's the Vinton Travel Agency. Haven't been able to get in touch with them. The second one is the box office at the stadium. Third unlisted number, checked it out. It belongs to Dan Kennedy.
6: Webster, I have two questions. Why would these suspects have Kennedy's phone number? And why would one of them want to kill his daughter?

0: I know what it's like to be lonely, you know? I know what it's like to be outside the group. I wanted to help her. Here was my chance to prove what a good human being I was, you know? Because it was all about me, about what I needed. In his own way, Dan was right. There was a lot that she and I had to think about. I'm still thinking, but I still don't know. But I know I don't want it to end here. Because I've learned a lot from her.
1: Was she able to tell you anything?
0: No. She doesn't know anything about Santos, Novak, none of them. I'm convinced she doesn't know anything.
1: Jill just found out something. Dan had been coming in here for a test just before he was killed.
0: What kind of test?
1: He had terminal cancer. A couple of other things are coming up hot. He's found body number 4 in a ransacked motel room.
0: Who?
1: Manuel Santos.
0: That leaves Novak.
1: Yeah, we came up with a photo of him from his hospital employment records. Records positive there's a tie between Dan and Novak. And we just tracked the owner of the Vinton Travel Agency to an apartment building near the airport. Riker wants to check on it.
0: Let's go.
1: Okay.
0: Dominic Novak? Might have had business with your agency within the past few days?
2: Nope. Nobody who's done business with me. That all?
1: Name's Manuel Santos. Probably making reservations for out of the country. Europe, Mexico.
2: Yeah, I know this guy. Only he said his name was Sanchez, Harold Sanchez. And he wasn't making a reservation, he'd already made it. Picked up his ticket Friday around closing.
0: To where?
2: Mexico City. 4:30 flight out of Metropolitan Airport.
0: Could be that ticket is still gonna be used by Novak.
1: Can we make it?
0: Let's try it.
3: Flight 407 now boarding at gate 12.

0: serviceman in your 4:30 flight to Mexico City, Dominic Novak, maybe flying under the name of Harold Sanchez.
1: I don't recognize him.
0: Have all the passengers checked in yet?
1: Well, we have all but 3 confirmations, but they don't have to check in here. They can check in at the gate.
0: I want to halt takeoff of that flight.
1: I don't have the authority to do that.
0: What gate?
1: 4B.

0: I guess he saw a chance to make a lot of money fast. Set it up with Novak and the others. What he didn't figure on was a double cross.
1: And he did it for me.
0: He knew he was dying. There was no insurance. Knowing your dad, he would have been concerned for you.
2: He loved you.
0: Very much. Look, when are you going back to school?
1: Tomorrow.
0: Can I drive you to the airport?
1: I'd like that.
0: I don't want you to go, you know.
1: I'll be back, you know.
0: This is good. This is good.

0: got a special delivery. Want to race to the cave? I'm guessing that's a no.
1: What is it?
2: Is it a plant?
3: I don't know. It's not like any plant I've ever seen.
4: And these formations just appeared overnight, Nina?
2: Yes, Your Majesty. Glitch here noticed them with the changing of the guards this morning.
4: And the shield still holds?
2: Yes, Empress.
0: Huh? Father? Where is everyone?

0: Empress's lunch.
1: Get back! It's not safe.
2: Don't worry, I'll look after lunch. That doesn't sound good.
3: The ruby! Toxor's going for the ruby gemstone.
1: The shield is down! He's coming!
4: You're all mine now!
1: Hey, Blade, are you all right?
0: Father! Toxor's dark magic. Don't breathe in the smoke!
4: Guards, protect the Empress!
5: Toxor!
6: Surrender, elves!
1: Blade!
4: Whoa!
6: Yeah!
1: I order you to stop! What's he doing to the guards?
3: They're turning into groundlings.
0: Dad, what's happening?
1: Toxor, he's trying to escape.
3: We must get the ruby, Nino.
1: Get the Empress out of here!
0: Yes, Dad.
3: Nino!
0: Father!
6: Get the Empress, fool!
0: Get her! Dad! No!
3: Nino!
6: Free at last!
0: Really? No!
6: Come to me, groundlings! The elves of Centopia will pay for my imprisonment.
7: 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It's a beautiful 26 degrees, the sun is shining, and if you're lucky enough to be out there, the sun's new. An old bit of gold.
8: Don't want you back for the weekend or back for one day. I said, baby, I just want you back and I want you to stay.
9: I'm walking on sunshine.

0: Don't it feel good? And don't it feel good?
1: Yeah! You rock, Grandpa!
2: Oh, yeah! I remember your dad loved this song when he was your age, hmm?
1: I miss summers by the water with Mom and Dad.
2: I miss them too, Mia.
3: Wall of Trauma!
2: You okay?
1: Yes.
2: Yeah, sure.
1: Oh, sorry, Mimi. Are you okay?
2: I thought maybe you might have left that book behind this time, hmm?
1: You know it's really important to me.
2: Yeah, I know. But wouldn't your parents want you to start making some stories of your own?
1: These are my stories.

0: 3 years. And it looks pretty good, right?
1: I don't know. It feels different to me.
2: Beautiful, huh?
1: Yeah. I guess so.
0: Come on. Let's go check out the house.

0: I think you underestimated this, Grandpa.
1: No. It just needs a little bit of love, that's all. I get this stuff from the car.
0: Or would you just go back to the farm?

0: to go to bed. I want to go swimming.
1: Mia, we've been swimming all day. Now it's time for bed. How about a story?
0: Yeah.
1: A story about a magical white unicorn.
0: Yeah.
1: Are you ready? Once upon a time, there was a magical white unicorn, and she was walking through the woods and she met a little girl. She says, "Hello, little girl. Will you be my friend?"

0: ever felt. So good. I think it's time for a swim, don't you?
1: Well, there's still a lot to do. I'll stay here, but where you go?
0: Oh, come on. We deserve a break, and it'll be fun.
1: Yeah, no, I really think I'll stay here.
0: You know, I remember a time when you enjoyed things other than that book.
1: Yeah. I'll go put it in my room.
0: Now, that's a good idea. Hey, how about an early lunch?
1: Yeah.
0: I get the food from the car.
1: All right.

0: An oracle. Oh no, this can't be good. A monstrous evil will forever ravage all the lands, lest the faraway child and a new friend gather the precious three in hand.
1: I'm only gonna have a picnic, dearie.
0: Grandpa!
1: Mia?
0: Don't worry, I'll be right back, I promise.
1: What are you doing? Mia!

0: good to be back.
1: Ow! Where did you come from? I asked you! You first! What? I'm on a quest to save Centopia! Wait. Stay back, you sky pirate!
0: Huh? Pirate? I'm Mia! I'm here to help!
1: Do not touch anything!
0: But...
1: My forty balls! No! Out of the way, shipwrecker!
0: I'm sorry! Just let me help you!
1: I've got this!
0: But...
1: I don't...
0: Are you sure?
1: I'm sure! I got this! Yeah! No more helping! Shipwrecker!
0: Sorry!
2: Welcome to the final of the Summer Solstice Dance-Off! Hit it, Chico! He's going toe-to-toe against the elf with the lightest feet, Yuko! Oh yeah! And to prove that 4 feet are better than two, it's our favorite unicorn, Anchao!
3: Everything okay with your invention, Buddle?
4: Absolutely! My turn-chime pedal pitcher is 100% reliable! Oh, wow! Oh, most of the time. Well, that's not right.
0: All hands on deck! Oh, please!
4: Okay, at Badger Hatches, we're in for a bumpy ride! Whoa! The Fudlin! Yeah! Centopia's first flying DJ deck! That's right, folks! It's all just part of the show!
5: Oh, look! More guests arriving, dear.
3: They're not guests. They're party crashers! Everybody run!

0: me do the talking.
1: Are you sure?
0: Elves of Main Island, I am Eco.
1: Are you okay, Eco?
0: Who said that? Where am I?
1: Hey, Mo! Yuko!
2: Hey, Mia!
1: Ancho!
2: Who's your friend? Is he from your world?
0: Pretty boy!
1: No, I just bumped into him.
3: You call that a bump, Mia? Whoa! Are you okay, friend?
0: Are you my mummy?
1: Mo, we need to talk to your parents. Syntopia's in trouble.
0: Parents? I need to speak to the king and queen.
2: Most parents are the king and queen.
4: At your service.
5: Welcome, party crashers. Oh, Mia, good to have you back.
1: Thank you.
5: Now, I recognize that uniform. You're from Lotus Island. Welcome to the party. You're going to take that with you when you leave, aren't you?
0: Yes, Your Majesty, but I bring grave news. Toxor has escaped.
1: Who's Toxor?
4: To the palace. We have much to discuss.
5: Carry on with the party, everyone. We'll be right back.

0: Master Toxor, we've caught a unicorn! Very pretty.
1: Pretty? I'll give you pretty!

0: Doctor, I shall call you Hookface. You, big fella, mount me.
1: Yes, master.
0: Back to my lair, Hookface. Ride like the wind.
2: That's Toxor?
3: I know. So gross.
4: And stronger than ever. He used his dark magic to change my dad's guards into mindless slaves.
0: Oh my.
4: My dad died trying to stop him.
2: I'm sorry.
4: Empress Shuba sent me here to gather an army. If we don't stop Toxor and Lotus Island...
5: then all of the islands will fall.
2: Who's that kicking Toxor's butt?
6: The hero of Syntopia.
2: Maybe she can help us?
6: She left this world long ago. But you coming here, Mia, at the same time that Toxor has escaped, cannot be a coincidence.
7: Tell us the Oracle, Mia.
4: The Oracle?
2: A monstrous evil will forever ravage all the lands. Lest the faraway child and a new friend gather the precious three in hand.
4: Whoa! My orders were to gather an army, not gather precious things and hold hands. What's this oracle anyway?
2: An oracle is what brings me from my world to Syntopia.
4: Your world? What island is that?
2: It's not an island.
8: It's a land. Far, far... Mia!
2: Yes, I'm the faraway child. I'm the one who can stop Toxor!

0: Ah, who needs wings to fly around like some sort of annoying insect? Well, I've got you, Hookface. My valiant, trusted steed. Now, why don't you go and eat some mushrooms or something? What? What are you numbskulls doing? You're supposed to be looking for my red stone. Have you found it?
1: Here, master.
0: Excellent. You're lucky I don't throw you all into the pool of fear.
2: No, bad place. No, please. Very bad place,
0: get out of
2: master.
0: My sight before I change my mind.
2: Never again.
1: Master, I've come to report we have converted more elvish villages. Your army grows.
0: Yes, yes. Well done. Glitch, isn't it?
1: Yes, master.
0: I need you to help me.
1: Anything, master.
0: I need you to attack me.
1: Why?
0: Because I'm going to use this red stone as a shield to defeat you, just like the hero of Centopia defeated me all those years ago. Now, how did she do it? She held it out like this. No, like this. And, all right, hit me, Glitch.
3: Okay.
0: You call that an attack? Put your back into it.
1: Are you okay, master?
0: Fine. The stupid stone. Why does it not obey me?
1: I don't know, master. Oh, maybe you use your dark magic on it?
0: I think I'll use my dark magic on it, Glitch. Oh, yes. Look! Glitch, look! It glows! Huh? What is this?
4: Sire, we need your army now.
5: Ico, we can't do anything until we figure out the rest of the Oracle.
4: This was made on Lotus Island.
5: Huh? No. My parents gave it to me. Why is it glowing? It's too early to go back. I just got it.
6: Oh, look. There's a frog in the window.
4: It's Toxor!
0: What are you up to, you pesky elves? What is this sorcery you weave?
7: Ooh, elves? Can I see? Hi, elves! How did you get...
0: Get out of the way, you idiot! You have a stone, too?
4: He's got the ruby shield! We're coming for you, Toxor!
0: Come and get it, you winged worms!
5: If that's Toxor, then who is that?
4: It's another gemstone!
6: Three gemstones?
5: Three precious things! We need them to defeat Toxor!
0: Three gemstones? To defeat me? No! They are mine!
4: Mine! No!

0: road.
1: Where'd that lightning come from? Earnshaw thinks it may have been the storm unicorn.
2: Wait, you can understand unicorns?
1: Yes. He says that the storm unicorn loves to collect shiny things. It's got to be him. We have to find him.
2: But my mission?
1: Our mission is to save Syntopia. Together.
3: Yes. If Mia is the faraway child, then you, Lotus Boy, must be the new friend.
2: Friend? But I really need to
1: trust the Oracle, Yuko.
3: That's right. Mo and Yuko shall lead our forces to Lotus Island and keep Toxor at bay until you return.
0: Ugh. Mia's quest sounds way more fun.
4: Shucks. Guess it's just you and me, Mo.
3: That's the spirit.
2: Fine. Where do we find this storm unicorn?
5: He lives alone on an island that floats above an endless ocean.
2: Great. So, how do we get there? My ship was destroyed.
1: I think I have an idea.
0: Don't go anywhere just yet, folks. We're about to start the ponycorn race.
6: Or are we going for another lap, Fuddle?
7: No, everything is 100% under control.
0: Okay, if I can get all the ponycorns to line up by the rainbow tent, folks, the king and queen will be here shortly, so let's get ready. And remember, you've got to be under 3 feet to compete in this race.
7: We just need to switch this little guy here and...
1: Hi, Fuddle!
8: Mia! You back!
1: It's good to see you, too. My friends Eco and I need to borrow your flying machine.
7: Huh? Flying machine?
8: Oh, the Fuddlin! Sure, Mia. Oh, are we going to another party?
3: We thank you, Fuddle. It takes a brave pan to volunteer for a mission this dangerous.
8: Oh, you're welcome, Your Majesty. I just... What? Did I miss something?
3: Thank you. Sorry, time to pack up. Party's over, everyone. We're off to save Syntopia.

0: what is going on?
1: Huh? Oh! Ah, get off me!
2: My head hurts.
1: That's Wretched Storm Unicorn! This gemstone is powerful!
2: Yes! Yes!
1: But no one can use it against me now. Destiny calls, Glitch. Bring me the two remaining gems.
3: Where do I start looking, Master?
1: Oh. You go to Stormy's Island, because that's where the She-Elf is going. You get both the stones, you see, and... Don't fail me!
3: Yes, Master. Oh, I mean, no, Master. Can I take Hookface, Master?
1: Yes. And take two other groundlings as well.
2: Yeah.
1: I said two. Oh, don't look so miserable. I'll let you rub my feet.
4: Yeah.
5: Make sure those ropes are tight, Zolanda.
6: On it.
5: Goobu, we're gonna need more bananas than that if we want to get to Lotus Island.
7: Yes, Your Majesty.
5: Hey, you need a hand with that anchor, Shiva?
8: We can always go with them, my dear.
9: We're needed here, Waynor. We have to look after the creatures of Main Island that can't defend themselves.
8: No, I wanted to go on a boat. Fuddle? What are you doing here? I thought you were getting the Fuddling ready.
6: Yes, Your Majesty. Just have to grab some final supplies and gotta go. A very important pair coming through.
8: I don't know what you're saying, but good luck.
9: Morning.
6: Coming right up, Mia.
10: At last.
6: Here we go, Mia. I just have to install this final whatever this is.
10: Will it make it go faster?
6: No, but it will make us go. Yes, yes, yes. Any second now.
11: Someone's keen to me, Stormy.
12: Come on, Eco.
6: Please stow all hooves, wings, and magical artifacts for takeoff and get ready to be history!
12: You mean get ready to make history, right?
6: Probably.
10: Probably?

0: Looking good. Doing great. Just imagine what I could do with more fingers.
1: Oh, Mia, can I be next?
2: Of course you can, Fuddle. Every captain needs a shiny coat.
1: Oh, yay!
2: Go.
3: Thanks, Mia.
0: Who needs blankets when we have my genuine patented wormy puppies?
2: Huh?
3: What?
0: And one for you, Aunt Chow.
3: Why do you call them wormy puppies? Whoa!
0: I mean, aren't they great?
3: No! I can't move like this!
2: You sort of can.
3: Whoa, whoa, whoa, whoa!
0: Oh, my.
2: Fuddle!
0: Yes?
2: How do you take them off?
0: Take them off? Aunt Chow, oh, dear.
2: Oh!
0: Blankets it is, then.
3: Yeah.

0: Good morning, sleepyhead.
1: Morning, Fuddle. Have you been up all night?
0: This captain never sleeps.
1: I've never seen a sunrise in Syntopia before.
2: You can't see anything in this fog. Fuddle, do you even know where we're going?
0: Of course. I just close my eyes and feel the wind. Be the wind.
2: We're doomed. There's no way we can do this.
1: Hey, Eco.
2: What?
1: Whoa. It's okay. We'll get there. Just relax.
2: Relax? How can I? My home's been conquered by an ancient evil toad, and the fate of Syntopia is in the hands of that guy.
1: He's doing his best.
2: I know. It's just... why would the Oracle choose us? Choose me? The day Toxor escaped, I was just bringing the Empress her lunch.
1: Okay. So...
2: so how can I be meant to save Syntopia? The Oracle's wrong.
1: The Oracle is never wrong.
2: It is this time. My dad? He was a real hero. And now, I can't even ask him what to do. I just feel so...
1: lost?
2: I didn't even get to say goodbye.
1: I understand. I lost my parents 3 years ago. They... drowned.
2: Oh, Mia. I'm really sorry.
1: After they died, they... they left me this.
2: But how did your parents get a bracelet from Lotus Island?
1: I don't know. They must have wanted me to come to this world.
2: So what do we do now?
1: We save it.
0: Oh my!
1: The breeze is picking up.
2: Looks like we found Stormy.
0: Yay! Captain's log. My greatest regret is that I didn't bring any mayo for my bile turnip sandwiches.
1: Shh. Hear that? We're not alone.
0: Ship ahoy!
2: That looks like a Lotus Island ship.

0: Groundlings! We've got to get out of here!
1: It's glitchy!
2: Photo, go!
3: Oh, I can't! They got us hook, line, and sinker!
4: Shield! Get her!
2: Pronto!
1: Bye! Now go! Get Glitch She-Elf!
4: Get Elf!
3: Get the Elf! Stupid rubbish elf!
2: Easy there.
0: Ooh.
3: Wasn't me.
0: Come here, y'all!
2: Whoa, there. Easy, girl. You are a girl, aren't you? Whoa! Watch out! No! Don't hurt her!
4: Hey! Give it back!
1: Naughty elf, this dog is...
2: Come and get it.
1: Yeah.
2: I can do this.
3: Go, Mia! Brush, you hate bully!
4: Glitch must have stone!
1: Must
2: please,
1: have
2: no.
1: stone.
2: Give me that. That's mine.
1: Bye bye.
0: See ya.
1: Glitchy is unstoppable.
2: My sapphire.
1: All right, Hookie, ride like the wind.
3: Captain's log! I wish I wasn't the captain anymore!

0: think so.
1: No. There's one casualty.
2: Yeah. They took the sapphire.
0: What? They got the stone? Then you crashed the ship?
1: Ugh. What? Well, I wasn't the one throwing lightning bolts.
0: You were the captain.
1: You were the pilot.
0: I didn't see you at the wheel.
1: Oh, that's not... Oh, well, your haircut makes you look like a chicken.
0: What?
2: Guys, this isn't helping. We're supposed to work together. We're a team.
0: Ugh. Well, this team doesn't have any stones. We don't have a ship. We have nothing.
2: We came for Stormy Stone. We need to find him.
1: Yeah, hails me a new ship. Wait, where is he?
2: Yeah, Ancho. You're right. Let's fly up there. We'll get a bird's eye view.
0: Yeah.
2: Come on.
1: Let's go!

0: like this.
1: Chico? Who brought the monkey?
2: Aw, he brought himself, Mo. He just wants to help.
0: Well, he can help over there somewhere. Goobu, fly up and see where the city is. We need to know how far this jungle goes.
1: Yes, Your Majesty.
0: What?
3: Goobu! Are you okay?
2: Shh, listen.
0: What is that?
2: We have to go help him, Mo.
3: Goobu, come back! Sorry!
1: Give me that. Everybody split up into small groups. Fan out. Yuko, you stay with me. No one flies until we find Goobu and this Lotus City. Everybody stay within shouting distance of each other.

0: happened here?
1: Nothing good. Yep, I've got a bad feeling about this too, Chico.
2: One of the groups is in trouble!
3: More than one group! This way! No! This way!
2: Yuko, wait!
3: They need our help!
2: I can't see them, Yuko! Where are you? Yuko! Yuko!
4: Whoa! Someone likes jewelry.
5: Yeah! Me!
3: Stormy!
5: Oh, well, he looks nice.
6: By thunder! How many more thieves must I smite today?
4: No.
3: We're not thieves.
4: Please, don't smite us.
5: Yes, we hate being smote.
4: Wait, you can talk? You can speak elf?
6: Of course I can, you silly thing. I am the Great Storm Unicorn. I can speak many tongues of Centopia. I can speak dragon. Duck. Pig. Crab. Well, actually, crabs don't really talk. It's more of an interpretive little shuffle, sort of a...
5: What? Oh!
6: You are thieves! You're pinching my precious booty! It's time to taste the thunder!
3: No! Wait, Stormy! Stop!
6: Why should I?
3: Because Ancho is right! Centopia's in trouble. We need your help.
6: My help? You're lying again. No one ever needs my help. Toxor's back? So I didn't imagine it. He was in my drinking bowl.
3: And the key to defeating him is in your necklace.
6: You want the Emerald of Hope? No, I can't.
5: Why not?
6: It's all I have. You think I don't want to help? You think I don't want to go back to have a life and friends? I've been banished!
4: Banished? Why?
6: I rained on a parade. It was an accident. Everything was ruined and the other unicorns were so mad, I ran off before they could yell at me.
5: Wait, so you banished you?
6: Well, I had to. I couldn't risk the humiliation.
4: Mia, is he shrinking?
5: He's crying himself out.
7: This shiny rock is all I have now. That and also millions of others. But I'd trade it all for friends like yours, Mia. Except the hair. The hair stays.
4: Where I come from, unicorns are rare and precious. So, just let it all out. Feels good, huh?
7: It does. It really does. I am precious. No! Thank you!
3: No, don't cry, Stormy. You'll disappear.
7: Don't tell me how to feel! Just go! I'll be fine!
3: No, please. Come with us to Lotus Island. We need the stone, but we need you too, Stormy.
7: Do you need me? Really?
3: You're the great and powerful Storm Unicorn.
4: You don't ruin the parade. You are the parade.
5: Yeah, Centopia needs you.
7: Centopia needs me? Then what are we waiting for? Lotus Island, here we come. Time to find the rainbow.

0: I always wanted to travel at light speed. 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Yes, it's my own special recipe. Goes well with chocolate.
1: Whoa, nice.
2: Thanks for sticking with the mission.
3: Well, it's like you said. We're a team. We stick together.

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1: We can't. Toxor's forces are too strong for a direct attack.
0: But we can use the main island elves, right, Mo?
2: I'm sorry, Mia. They're gone.
0: Yeah, we were attacked as soon as we got here.
2: Only a few of us managed to escape.
3: No, and Toxor's got all the stones now.
4: He's going to throw them into the pool of fear.
3: Oh boy, is he crying again?
4: Oh, they're leaving! Did we win?
1: Toxor is rallying his forces. We mustn't give up yet. Come on!

0: Well, that's it then. I'm officially unstoppable.
1: Oh. Honestly, though, I thought this would feel better.
2: The prisoners are waiting, Master.
1: Prisoners?
2: I mean, your army. They're outside.
0: Oh, yes, good, great.
1: You're loyal to me, aren't you, Glitch?
2: Is there another option?
0: Never mind. Now, I just need to squash that Lotus Queen and those last remaining elves.

0: Welcome to Lotus City, friends. I wish it were under better circumstances.
1: Oh, it is stunning. I live in a tree.
0: Mia, Mo told me of the Oracle. You, the faraway child, are our only chance of true victory.
2: But it can't be. It must be wrong. All I've done is fail.
3: Hey, Mia.
0: Trust in the Oracle.
4: Only you can retrieve the stones, Mia.
2: I tried, but it wasn't enough. I lost the sapphire. And Ico is gone because of me.
3: Don't cry, Mia.
0: Mo, Yuko, take everyone to the palace walls. You're in charge of the defenses. Come. I have something to show you.
5: Well, right, you, guard, how many troops remain in the city?
6: Three Lotus squadrons and a handful of elves from main island.
1: Don't forget me, I'm the Great Storm Unicorn.
5: You're not a ponycorn?
1: Ponycorn?
7: Fuddle!
1: Yes?
7: We need an invention. Something that's gonna stop Toxler's growlings in their tracks.
1: An invention, of course.
8: Excuse me. Pants? I brought pants? I don't even wear pants! Oh, think, Fuddle, think! Always told there has to be something I can do to help. What about this? No, oh, that's no good. Oh, that'll never work. Oh, this! Oh, but I need a bag!
9: Oh, boy.
10: What the? Get me out of this!
8: No! I'm so sorry!
10: What is this thing? I can't move!
8: Yes!
5: Fuddle! That's brilliant!
7: Yes!
5: Can you make a lot more of those things?
9: Well, I'll need a workshop.
8: Does the Empress have a workshop?
10: She has a special machinery room, sir.
9: Yes, that'll do.
8: Hammers, rockets, winches!
9: Oh, my!
1: And where do you keep your springy paws?
8: Yeah, yeah, yeah!

0: groundlings!
1: What is this place?
2: The Hall of Heroes. And there is someone in here you need to see.
1: Is that Toxor?
2: Yes, Lord of the Lilies. He was wise and kind.
1: He looks so happy. What happened to him?
2: He was consumed by hatred for all elves, because he could not fly.
1: And that's the hero of Syntopia, stopping Toxor.
2: Look closely at her, Mia. What else do you see?
1: She has a bracelet, just like I do.
2: It's the same bracelet, Mia. I made it for her.
1: But that means the hero was my mother.
2: Yes, Mia. You are the faraway child. Come home to save us all.
1: It's me?
2: Yes.
1: That's my mom and dad.
2: I see your mother's courage in you, Mia. You can do this.
1: But without Ico, how can I succeed?
2: Destiny will reveal itself once you have the stones. Come.

0: them.
1: Get it!
2: No! Come on! Back to the city! Yeah.
0: This passage will lead you outside. Slip past the Gramblings and fly as fast as you can. The pool of fear will play tricks on you, warping your mind. Remember your courage, Mia, and you'll find the stones.

0: 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One more. 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
1: Duck?
2: Oh, wow!
0: Whoa. Engage on impact now!
2: Oh, that is 100% Fuddle! How many do you have?
0: Five.
2: 500!
0: Retreat!
3: Get the elves! Get the elves!
4: You can't hide!
5: Surrender, elves! You have no chance against my forces!
6: By Centopia's greatest inventor.
2: How do they work?
0: Just throw them!
7: Yeah! Nice work, Fuddle!
5: What is this, Fuddle?

0: on, Fuddle.
1: Hit them with everything you have! Use the puffy wand as cover!

0: Just a quick swim. A paddle. How bad can it be? Just get in. Get the stones.
1: You.
0: Eiko! Is that you?
1: Must stop. Ow!
0: Eiko, it's me! Mia! Please! I know you remember me!
1: Stop! Elf!
0: Wait! We're a team! You don't have to do this, Eiko!
1: You must! Stop! Elf! Mia!
0: We have to join forces, remember? You're my friend! Save Syntopia, or obey Toxor. You have to decide for yourself, and choose your own path now.
1: Mia, go.

0: give up, Mia. It's over.
1: But I have to save Syntopia.
0: Save Syntopia? You're no hero.
1: I have to try. They're counting on me.
0: They don't need you.
1: They do. They do.
0: This task is too hard for you. You can't save anyone. You can't even save yourself. And you couldn't save Ego.
1: Stop it!
0: You're just an orphan. You'll never be enough.
1: I am.
0: You'll fail, and everyone will forget about you.
1: No, it's not like that.
0: No one waits for you.
1: With me. I'm not scared. I'm Mia. I can do this.

0: Μία! Μία! Μία!
1: Ego! You came for me! Thank you!
0: What now?
1: Three precious things in hand. We've nearly done it. Come on!
0: Oh! No wings.
2: Get elves!
3: Get the elves!
1: Stay back!
2: I gotta work on those landings.
1: Stormy!
2: Mia!
1: You got your powers back!
2: Yes, had a little drink from the lake on the way over. Thought you might need some help.
1: We got the stone, Stormy. Ego and I need to get to Toxor.
2: Well, let's giddy up!
4: Look at you, pathetic, magical, flying creatures, and... whatever you are.
5: What?
4: The pretty prince! I thank you for all those elves from Main Island. I really couldn't have taken this city without them. Empress Shuba. Guess what? I won. Once I've grounded you, I think I'll let you do my laundry.
2: To razzle-dazzle!
1: Hold off, Stormy. Ego and I have got this.
4: You, brave and stupid. You'll make the perfect underling, she-elf.
1: My name is Mia.
3: My name is Mia.
4: I don't care.
1: Well, maybe you should care.
4: My stones! How did you... Wait, hey you! Grab those stones now!
1: You heard him.
4: What? No, don't grab him!
3: Oh, you're gonna get it now.
0: Nothing happened.
4: Oh, no!
1: But why?
4: Oh, Mia, I really feel for you.
1: The Oracle, the new friend.
4: Once I make you into a groundling, I'll be the only friend you ever need. I'll be your friend.
1: You're right, Toxor. You and I need to be friends.
4: What are you doing? You don't! No! What magic is this?
1: Friendship is a risk, Toxor.
4: What?
1: I know, you feel lonely. Just give friendship a chance.
4: Not this magic!
1: Happy? Just don't let go.
4: I feel so good.

0: Yuko?
1: Oh, thank you.
0: You did it.
1: We all did. Together.
2: Yuko?
0: Dad?
2: Oh, Yuko.
0: Dad!
2: Oh, my boy.
0: You're alive.
3: It looks like you and your friend saved us.
0: It's so good to see you.
3: I'm so proud of you, Yuko.
4: Mia, young lady, that was really dangerous. What happened to the stones?
1: They're in pieces. I guess there was no other way.
4: What? But how will you get home?
1: I don't know.
5: It takes a great warrior to stand up to a powerful enemy. But only a true hero could show her enemy mercy. Elves of Lotus Island, friends from far and wide, I give you the new hero of Centopia!

0: party, old buddy.
1: Have you come for your revenge?
0: Revenge? What gives you that idea? We're all friends now.
2: I'm sorry you can't get back home, Mia. But you could always stay with us on Lotus Island. Come in closer, put your hands on
3: me. Or you can stay with us on Mean Island.
4: Or, Mia, you can stay with me on Stormy Island. I've got beautiful ocean views.
5: Stormy, I need something.
4: Oh, anything. Greatest inventing. You just plucked one of my nostril hairs. I needed that. I think I'm going to cry.
5: Perfect. Thank you. One unicorn tear is all I need to make this work.
6: Fuddle. Oh, thank you. Oh, you're the best.
5: According to my calculations, there's enough spark in that sapphire for one last trip.
6: You mean I can never come back to Syntopia?
7: So this is goodbye? I was just starting to like you.
6: I'll never forget you either.
7: Bye, Mia.
6: You two take care of each other.
7: I think we can manage that.
8: Syntopia is forever in your debt, Mia. Parents would be proud.
6: Thank you.
9: Thank you, Mia. For everything.
6: Take care, friend. Huh?
5: No, I'm never letting go!
6: Oh, Fuddle.
4: Suck it up, Stormy. You don't cry.
5: I love you.
0: Bye, Mia.
6: Bye, everyone. I'll miss you all.
10: Mia, come back. Come on, come on. Give me back my granddaughter.
6: It worked. Grandpa, are you okay?
10: Am I okay? Are you okay?
6: Yes, I'm okay.
10: What happened? There was a flash and you just vanished.
6: Well,
10: and I was so worried about you. I thought I'd lost you to this darn book. What is going on?
6: Well, believe it or not, it's a long story.
10: Yeah, well,
6: I'll tell you all about it. But first, how about that swim?
10: Hey, swim? Hey, what have you done with my granddaughter?
6: Oh, Grandpa. So good to be home.
9: It sure is.
10: Oh, what are we waiting for?
6: Last one in is a stinky toad.
10: Wait for me! You wait for me!

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4: I lied about Torben.
3: He is a very important financial backer for this organization.
5: Why would someone who provided Princefield with insider tips also want to fund us?
6: I would never have made this arrangement if I'd known you were involved in that crime.
7: Soon it will be over. You'll get everything that was promised to you.
6: Tell Mr. Hereshoff I'm not pleased.
8: You're saying your former boss tried to kill you?
9: I believe she sent someone to do it.
10: I think this is the blood from the guy who attacked me.
11: Got a DNA match. His name's Patrick Scully. It seems he left town several years ago.
10: So there's no way to locate him? Who is this?
12: No, I don't know him. I never saw him before.
10: If you think of anything else, please give me a call.
13: I left Ellen Parsons' card on the table.
14: Thank you for this.
10: Trial is scheduled to start in a week. And you haven't deposed my clients.
15: I'm aware of that.
10: We've had plenty of time, so if you ask for an extension, I'll fight you on it.
15: I don't need an extension. I'm looking forward to the trial beginning. I'll depose your clients this week.
10: How many days?
15: One.
10: To depose three people?
15: One day should be sufficient.
10: One it is.
15: I see you're making quite a splash in the news. I understand some very big clients may be coming your way.
10: Yes.
15: Be careful, Ellen. A taste of success can be tricky.
10: Why is that?
15: It makes failure that much more painful.
10: Thanks for the advice.

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1: 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We don't want to compete on a field littered with corpses.
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3: Find a 14-year-old girl who will become the next supermodel, no?
4: Molto buono.
3: Well, I like what I've heard.
2: Thank you for the private showing. Beautiful works, just really beautiful.
3: It was my pleasure, really. So we'll pick up your team tomorrow morning at your hotel, and we'll go over the details, okay?
1: Excellent. Ciao.
3: Ciao, arrivederci.
2: Grazie.
3: Arrivederci.
2: That went well.
0: Cocksucker's on the hook. If you and Bruce can't reel him in tomorrow, you're fired. So, late lunch, someone told me about this little ristorante on the Via Soldati.
2: Thanks. I'm gonna head back to the hotel. I'm still fighting this jet lag.
0: Well, what are you doing later?
2: Bennett, I told you.
0: Come on. We're in Rome. One last time. Let's go out in style.
2: I gotta go. I'll see you tomorrow. That wasn't how I thought this was going to go. This your standard procedure? You don't do this with everyone who offers you information.
5: Well, of course not.
2: Well, what do you think?
5: It was nice.
2: I mean, Fund 23. If you see our internal financials, there's a pattern. It can only be explained by insider trading.
5: Well, if I'm going to help you, I'll need more evidence.
2: I can get you all the documentation.
6: Johnny, you up?
2: Jesus.
5: No, it's okay. It's one of my people. What's going on?
6: Ready for your interview?
7: Guess you forgot, huh?
5: No, no, no. I'll be ready. Just 10 minutes.
6: If we could expose Prinsfield, that'd be a major coup for us.
7: However, there is one problem.
5: What?
7: You fucked her, Channing. I mean, what in the name of Christ were you thinking?
5: It won't be an issue.
7: How can you be such a child? Do you have any idea how many ways this could blow up in our face?
5: You don't have to worry about it.
7: For the past 8 years, I've had to worry about everything you do. Being your nanny has cost me my wife, my daughter.
5: You're overreacting.
7: You don't get it, do you? Naomi Walling is a source at one of the biggest investment banks in America. If you had any idea what it takes to be a real journalist, you would understand how you may just have compromised this entire fucking organization.
5: All right. What do you want from me?
7: I want you to stop behaving like a fucking halfwit.
5: You okay?
7: Yeah, fine.
5: You want to be alone?
7: No. Come on, join me.

0: This leak was a good one.
1: Yeah, it's fun, eh?
0: The way it used to be.
1: This business with Helmut Torben, I don't know how it happened. I vetted him, ran the same background checks as always, he appeared totally legit. I'm sorry.
0: It's all right. I know you have my best interests at heart.

0: Nice grouping, especially for a concealed carry piece. Chris teach you how to shoot?
1: No. Another guy I used to know.
0: They taught you well. So, what can I do for you? Who is he?
1: His name's Patrick Scully. He did some time for burglary a few years back, and then he left the city.
0: Now you want me to track him down?
1: Yeah. That's his last known address.
0: What does this have to do with the McLaren case?
1: It's not about the case. It's personal.
0: Look, I like this job, but I need to know what it is I'm getting paid to do.
1: A few years ago, Scully tried to kill me.
0: Shit.
1: The police investigation went nowhere. I was just able to get this information recently.
0: Look, I can't get involved in some vigilante revenge thing.
1: This guy is dangerous. I need to know where he is and what he's doing.

0: The importance of Mr. McLaren's latest leak cannot be overstated. The U.S. military has routinely subjected its own soldiers to psychological abuse.
1: There have been demonstrations outside the Pentagon for 3 days straight. Does Channing McLaren take responsibility for this?
0: My client only takes responsibility for telling the truth. These demonstrations simply reflect the American public's outrage at learning the facts.
1: Mr. McLaren is being sued by Patty Hughes for wrongful death. How do you think this latest leak will affect the lawsuit?
0: I can't comment on the specifics of the McLaren case, but I will say this. McLaren Truth is going to continue to hold corrupt institutions responsible for their actions. My client is not going to be intimidated by Patty Hughes' scurrilous accusations.
2: Legally, brunette's on a tear. Here's some major clients clamoring for her services.
3: Good.
2: Good? What's good? What is this, the Harder They Fall gag?
3: Is that the Torbin file?
2: Yeah. There's an article in there that makes for very interesting reading.
3: Anything I can work with for the deposition?
2: See for yourself.
4: What's it been like at the VA since the leak was posted?
5: It's strange to hear everyone wondering who did it, but all the vets are glad the information went public.
4: That must make you feel good.
5: Yeah, it does. Seems like it was okay for you, too. Keep reading your quotes in all the articles.
4: I feel guilty of been getting so much attention. You're the one who took the risk.
5: Where are you going?
4: I've got to get some work done on the deposition.
5: No, you don't.
6: He keeps calling every night, lecturing me, telling me how stupid I am for leaving, telling me I've shamed the family.
3: Shamed the family?
6: He says I've humiliated him, that he's embarrassed to be seen at work, at church.
5: There you go.
6: Thank you, Chris.
5: Sure. I'm gonna take a walk, okay?
3: Okay. What happened tonight?
6: He came to the new apartment, furious. Pounding on the door, screaming for me to come home. I was terrified. I thought he was gonna smash the door in.
3: What did you do?
6: I pretended I wasn't home.
3: But he
6: sat outside my door for 2 hours. I watched him through the peephole. Finally, he left. And I called you.
3: I'm so sorry.
6: I can't go back to that apartment alone.
3: No. Of course not. You're staying here tonight.
6: No, I can't keep bothering you. It'll be easier for everyone if I just go back to him.
3: Mom, you cannot give in to him, okay? That's the whole problem. He doesn't respect you, and he never will if you don't stand up to him.
6: How am I supposed to do that?
7: So, this is Parsons and Associates, huh? You even got a sign out front. Good for you, kid.
4: Thanks. Why don't you sit, Dad?
7: Sit? Uh-oh. Sounds like I'm gonna get a lecture.
4: I just wanna talk.
7: Yeah, sure. Let's talk.
4: You have to leave Mom alone.
7: I'm sorry. What?
4: She needs time away from you. I know it's hard, but...
7: No, it's disrespectful is what it is. Walking out the way she did.
3: Dad, I know this is hard for you to understand.
7: Hey, don't talk down to me.
3: I'm going to say what I need to say. You've never respected Mom. I've seen you call her stupid, moron, idiot.
7: Because she acts like a moron sometimes.
3: She's tired of all the judgment, the constant criticism. No matter how hard she tries, she can't do anything right.
7: Did you talk her into this?
3: No, Dad, she came to me.
7: What does she think she's gonna do without me? Support herself at a drugstore?
3: What's wrong with that?
7: Oh, give me a break. She doesn't want to be on her own. She's throwing a tantrum, that's all. She wants attention, just like your sister.
3: You honestly think that Mom is just looking for attention?
7: Oh, you don't know. Your mother is very difficult to live with.
3: Dad, I love you, I do. But you've got to be fucking kidding me.
7: Don't you talk to me that way.
3: You're a nightmare to live with. All she ever tried to do was please you, make you happy, even when you were treating her like shit.
7: You watch what you say to me.
3: And it wasn't just her, it was all of us. We're all scared we're gonna get yelled at, humiliated.
7: What? You think because you've got your own office and your name's in the papers, you can tell me what to do?
3: No, that's got nothing to do with it.
7: Listen to me, Big Shot. Tell your mother to come home and to stop acting like a fucking idiot.
8: Both Hughes and Parsons are aware I gave monies to the McLaren organization. It is a goat fuck.
9: That's one way to put it, yes. How the fuck did all this information get out? You said that Rutger Simon was going to contain the problem.
8: Obviously, he failed.
9: Failed? Or did he intentionally let this happen?
8: Why would he? He's got as much to lose as we do.
9: I'll be damned if I let that impotent, limey prick take me down.
8: Regardless, Parsons cannot afford to expose me. We jeopardize her case, so taking action against her would only increase the risk.
9: And Patty Hughes?
8: Hughes is focused on McLaren.
9: For now. I don't know how long we can rely on that.
10: $25 million bridge over the Danube River in Belgrade. Other projects in the region include construction of car and TV screen factories, as well as food processing plants.

0: You got to the office early?
1: Yeah, I want to get a jump start on the deposition.
0: Are you okay?
1: Yeah, fine. Feeling a little off.
0: It's been going on for a few weeks.
1: Being outside helps.
0: Maybe you should go and see a doctor, get yourself checked out.
1: Look what I found.
0: That's a pigeon's nest. Funny. You almost never see those.

0: When did you first become aware of Naomi Walling?
1: She contacted me while I was in Rome. She said she had knowledge of insider trading at Princefield Bank.
0: And did you express interest in this information?
1: Absolutely.
2: But we informed her that if she wanted to help expose Fund 23, she would need more documentation.
1: So she procured additional evidence, then she asked for a meeting in New York.
0: And did you meet?
3: No, I never met Miss Walling. My job was to help coordinate the technical team while we waited for the Princefield information to arrive.
1: But we weren't sure the information would arrive.
2: She was having second thoughts about following through.
1: So I met with her.
0: Where did this meeting take place?
1: The Montclair Hotel.
2: I was entirely unaware of it.
3: I didn't know they met until weeks later.
1: I felt I had no choice. Naomi wanted reassurance face to face.
0: And in this meeting, you sexually assaulted Miss Walling.
1: We had no sexual contact whatsoever.
2: The accusation is ludicrous.
3: That never happened.
1: She said she would go through with the leak, and I left.
0: Thank you. I have no more questions.
3: That's all?
0: That's all?
1: So we're done here?
2: I can go?
0: No. No, Mr. Simon, not quite yet. There's one more topic I'd like to discuss with you. Do you know this man?
2: Yes, his name's Helmut Torben. He is one of our primary donors.
0: How did you meet Mr. Torben?
2: About a year ago, he reached out to me. He strongly believed in what Channing was doing and wanted to fund us.
0: I imagine when you take on a new donor, you research them?
2: Extensively. Due diligence can take months.
0: So I'm sure you discovered that Mr. Torben had a financial relationship with Bennett Harishoff, the CEO of Princefield Bank.
2: No, I did not.
0: Mr. Simon, would you look over this, please? It's an article that appeared in the Wall Street Journal, dated September 7th, 1987. Can you tell me what it says?
2: Apparently, 25 years ago, Helmut Torben secured finances for a hedge fund run by Bennett Harishoff.
3: May I see that?
0: Mr. Simon, you posted a leak about insider trading at Fund 23, and your main donor had financial dealings with the CEO of the bank that managed that fund. Do you recognize that as an enormous conflict of interest?
2: Well, I suppose one could say that, but as I've said, I had no knowledge of it.
0: Well, I find that very hard to believe. It's your responsibility to oversee finances, is that correct?
2: Yes.
0: So either this was an egregious oversight on your part or something more sinister was involved.
3: Objection. Please refrain from lecturing the witness. Ask a question.
0: When you brought on Mr. Torben as a donor, were you simply negligent or were you intentionally serving his agenda?
2: Well, what agenda would that be?
0: If Mr. Torben wanted to discredit Naomi Walling, wouldn't a leak of her personal information accomplish just that?
2: We would have no reason to participate in such a thing.
0: So your negligence wasn't devious?
2: Certainly not.
0: Just wildly incompetent?
2: I didn't say that.
0: You haven't really said much of anything, have you, Mr. Simon? Because you can't explain yourself, can you? I promise you, Mr. Simon, I will pursue this matter through the trial and beyond. If you were aware Mr. Torben played any role in this leak, you better tell me now.
2: I'm aware of nothing.
0: No more questions.
4: So what can I do for you, Miss Parsons?
3: Let's start with insider trading at Fund 23. You supply the stock tips?
4: Ah. That is a bare falsehood.
5: I'm not interested in your denials, Mr. Torvin, and Patty Hughes won't be either. She deposed Mr. Simon today. It didn't go well. So perhaps you can explain why you would fund a website that could expose your own illegal activity.
6: I told you. I provided no tips.
5: Bullshit. Did Rutger Simon know about the insider trading? I can't protect you unless I know the truth.
6: My dear, you know all you need to know.
5: You're a criminal, Mr. Torvin. And unfortunately, we have similar interests right now. But that could very well change.
6: And why would that change?
5: Because Patty Hughes may try and enlist you against McLaren. And she can be very persuasive.
6: I have a long experience resisting the charms of women.
5: Good. Because if you do find a way to fuck up my case, I'll go to my friends at the DA's office. And you'll go to prison.
7: Καλημέρα σας.
8: Καλή σας ημέρα, κυρίες και κύριοι. 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
6: What are we doing out here? It's fucking freezing.
7: I read the transcript of your deposition. Did you know Torben had a relationship with Hershoff?
6: No, of course not.
7: I don't know if I believe you.
6: Why? Because Patty Hughes slings around accusations in the deposition?
7: No, because she asked you questions that you couldn't answer.
6: So what do you think, Channy? That I conspired with Torben and Hershoff for what? Why would I do that?
7: I don't know. But if nothing else, you failed the organization when you brought Torben in.
6: After everything I've done. You had nothing when you met me. You were a clueless kid with a genius for computers. And how do you thank me? By behaving like a reckless prick, using the celebrity that I created for you to throw a hump at every piece of scut that looks your way.
7: You sound a little jealous, Rutger.
6: Fuck off. McLaren Truth has always been more mine than yours. You know that as well as I do.
7: Fired.
6: Fired? You having a laugh? Well, how are you going to run the organization without me? Just you and your little Aussie fuck buddy?
7: We'll manage.
6: How? What are you going to do for funds?
7: We have funds.
6: How are you going to access them? I can't write a check without your signature, same as you can't write a check without mine. Why do you think I arranged it that way?
7: Whatever it is that you think you created, without my name, my face, you're nothing. So fuck you. I'm Channy McLaren. Where I go, the website goes with me.
8: Come in.
9: Found Patrick Scully.
8: Where?
9: Right here. In the city.
8: He came back. How do you know?
9: You were right. That old lady lied to you. Stefania McKee does know him. Scully's been there twice, brought her groceries.
8: Where is he staying?
9: Tailed him to a place in Marine Park. What now?
8: I need you to follow him. Track his movements. Around the clock. Money's not an issue. Whatever you need.
9: Okay.
8: Just don't let him out of your sight.
9: He won't come anywhere near you.
10: I care about Channing. I do. But I care about the organization more. I can't protect him any longer.
11: What exactly are you protecting him from?
10: I'm not sure where to begin.
11: Why don't you begin with Rome?
10: Rome. Right. Well, as you know, that's where Channing first met Naomi Walling. She'd contacted him directly, and he met her without my knowledge. I should have stopped all this then.
6: If you had any idea what it takes to be a real journalist, you would understand how you may just have compromised this entire fucking organization.
10: All right. What do you want from me?
6: I want you to stop behaving like a fucking halfwit.
9: It won't happen again.
10: It better not.
9: But I'm not abandoning this leak. It's too big, too important.
10: Yeah. All right, fine. But from here on out, Walling interacts only with me.
11: So you agreed to go forward with the leak?
10: Unfortunately, yes.
11: And back in New York, what really happened at the Montclair Hotel?
10: I wasn't there, so I can't say for sure. But I saw Channing right afterwards. Where were you?
9: I fucked up.
10: Well, what happened?
9: Naomi Walling contacted me again. She wanted to meet.
10: And did you?
9: Yes.
10: Jesus, Channing.
9: She's angry. I'm afraid she's gonna go to the police, say I assaulted her.
10: And why the hell would she say that?
9: She came on to me. Things got out of control.
10: Jesus, Channing. If she calls the police, if you get arrested...
9: It was a misunderstanding.
10: That won't matter. You were alone with her in a hotel room. All she has to do is accuse you. Your enemies can then use that to destroy you.
9: I need the codes you gave her to upload the leak.
10: What for?
9: Just give me the goddamn codes.
11: And did you give him the codes?
10: Stupidly, yes. We received the leak. We scoured it, vetted it. It was all legitimate. But later that night, I saw Channing at his laptop.

0: So Channing posted Naomi's emails.
1: Yes.
0: How did he get them?
1: He's a master. He simply hacked into a system.
0: Why did he do it?
1: To discredit Naomi Walling. If she was going to go to the police and accuse him of sexual assault, he wanted to paint her as a Wall Street slut.
0: Mr. Simon, why are you telling me all this?
2: I'll testify for you against Channing, but I want something in return.
0: What's that?
2: I believe deeply in our cause. If I give you Channing, I want the organization to continue, and I want to run it responsibly. But I'm going to need funding.
0: I think we can come to an arrangement.
3: Open the door!
1: Where is she?
4: She's not here.
3: Bullshit!
4: You're wasting your time.
1: I know you're protecting her.
4: Yes, I am. She's in a hotel.
1: Which one?
4: I'm not telling you.
3: Which fucking hotel?
5: Gary, stop. Please.
4: Jesus, Mom, go back to your room.
1: So now you're lying for her.
5: Don't blame Ellen.
1: Believe me, you're the one I blame.
4: Okay, Dad, just leave her alone.
3: You file for divorce, and you don't even tell me? I have to find out through the fucking mail?
4: Okay, Dad, you can leave.
3: Shut up! You listen to me. There's not gonna be a divorce.
5: Please, just go. We'll talk later.
3: You're gonna come home with me, now.
4: She's staying here.
3: You stop acting like a fucking child and come home.
4: Dad, I'm warning you.
3: You mind your own fucking business. Come with me now, or I'm gonna drag your fat ass out of here!
5: Okay, just stop yelling.
4: Dad!
3: Shut up!
4: Get the fuck out!
5: Ellen!
4: Get out!
1: What the hell are you doing? You think you're gonna kill your father?
4: Kill you? No. But New York state law recognizes a justifiable use of proportional force in self-defense. So I could certainly shoot you if you don't get out of here. The arm? Leg? Where do you want it, Dad? I promise you, I won't miss.
1: This isn't over.

0: I'm not abandoning this leak. It's too big, too important.
1: Yeah. All right, fine. But from here on out, Walling interacts only with me.

0: ti vediamo a cena.
1: Mr. Simon. Thank you for meeting with me.
0: Your phone call piqued my interest. Can't imagine what McLaren Truth would want with me.
1: We've been approached by a source who has evidence of insider trading at Princefield. Specifically, your Fund 23 division.
0: What do you want with me, Mr. Simon?
1: I have a proposal for you. Channing McLaren already knows about the leak, so I can't stop it, but I'm offering you the chance to get ahead of the tsunami. I can delay the leak long enough for you to build a firewall, distance yourself from the trading.
0: And in exchange, you want?
1: I want to get rid of Channing McLaren. Once he's gone, I want funding to keep the organization afloat.
0: How do you intend to get rid of him?
1: By including the identity of the source in the leak. Channing's entire persona is built upon the promise of absolute anonymity for the whistleblower. If he violates that, he'll be ruined.
0: May I ask the source's name?
1: Naomi Walling.

0: Thanks for the heads up.
1: You okay?
0: I'm fine.
1: What do you want from me?
2: I know who you are, Mr. Scully. And apparently you know who I am.
1: Never seen you before in my life.
2: Strange. Seeing as you tried to kill me when I was staying in Patty Hughes' apartment. Why did you do it?
1: Look, I ended up with a knife in my chest. I'd say we're even.
2: We're not even.
1: You want to hurt me? Go ahead. Put one in the back of my fucking head. Just do it already.
2: That wouldn't make us even either.
1: Well, then what do you want?
2: I want to know who hired you. You see this? I had it on me that day. You see that corner that's missing? I had the blood on that tested. And guess what? It's your DNA. I know you started a new life, Mr. Scully. And you have a wife, a kid. But if you don't tell me what I want to know, then it's all over. You'll never see them again. I have two homicide detectives just waiting for my call. So let me ask you again. Who hired you?
1: Patty Hughes.
3: Ms. Hughes will be with you in a moment.
0: Thank you.

0: like your chair. Thought I'd give it a try. I need a new one for my office.
1: No, don't get up. Sit. See how it feels. I wasn't aware that we had any outstanding business.
0: We don't. I didn't think I'd see you before the trial started, and I wanted to wish you luck.
1: Well, good luck to you.
0: It's what we wanted, isn't it? A fair fight. Head to head in a courtroom.
1: Absolutely. You know, I'm actually glad you came by because there's something I wanted to talk to you about.

0: your attack. But I can understand why you thought I did. And I want to apologize if I was insensitive. I was just surprised that you still thought I'd been involved.
1: I should be apologizing to you. I feel stupid. Of course, you had nothing to do with it. I'm sorry.

0: Oh, I just had a premonition.
1: Of what?
0: This is the last time you'll ever set foot in this office.
1: Maybe. You never know.

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7: I'm testifying against Patty in a child custody case.
8: Are you okay?
9: Feeling a little off.
8: It's been going on for a few weeks. Maybe you should go and see a doctor.
10: I want you to have a land house.
11: My mother's not gonna go for that.
12: His name's Patrick Scully. Scully tried to kill me.
13: No, you want me to track him down.
14: What do you want from me?
15: I
14: want
15: to know who hired you.
16: Mr. Simon, you posted a leak about insider trading at Fund 23. And your main donor had financial dealings with the CEO of the bank that managed that fund.
17: You said that Rucker Simon was going to contain the problem.
18: McLaren Truth has always been more mine than yours.
19: You're fired.
20: If I give you Channing, I want the organization to continue and I want to run it.
10: What happened to your little girl?
21: My little girl?
10: What the hell did you do to her?
21: She died at birth. She was stillborn.
10: Don't lie to me. She ain't dead. Take a look at her.
21: She's not mine. She belongs to my son.
10: Not that one. What the hell happened to your poor little baby?
21: I don't know.
10: I think you do.

0: Sorry to keep you waiting.
1: No problem.
0: So, I've gotten all the tests back. I'm not surprised you've been so fatigued.
1: Why? What did you find?
0: Your results worry me. There are signs of stress that don't bode well. Your immune system is depleted. You're anemic.
1: Can I take something for that?
0: Yes, but supplements aren't going to solve the bigger problem.
1: Tell me what I have to do, and I'll do it.
0: The most important thing is rest.
1: Well, I have the trial coming up, but once that's over, I'll be able to take it easy.
0: I'm afraid that may be too late. Do you understand what I'm saying?
1: Yes. Sorry for the delay.
2: Michael has been waiting a long time to get custody of his daughter, and he's anxious to move forward.
1: I understand.
2: You're still planning to testify against Miss Hughes?
1: Absolutely. Hopefully, the McLaren trial won't last long.
3: Your mother has no witnesses of any significance and very little evidence.
4: It's never stopped her before.
3: No, but her entire case is based on unsubstantiated claims by the victim's daughter. You look worried.
2: I'm concerned about your credibility on the stand. We'll need to show that your desire to testify against Miss Hughes is more than just personal animosity.
1: I've found someone who can provide some pretty damning evidence to back up my claims against your mother. His name is Patrick Scully.
4: Is this another former employee?
1: In a manner of speaking.
2: What evidence does this person have?
1: As soon as I have more information, I'll let you know.
5: Your performance at the deposition left a little to be desired.
6: Well, I was blindsided.
5: Yeah, but you're our witness now. We can't let that happen again.
7: We need to prepare you for anything that Ellen Parsons might throw at you.
6: And what if she asks about Torben and Harrishoff?
5: She won't. The fact that Torben was simultaneously an insider trader and a donor to McLaren is terrible for her case. She's not going to touch that.
7: However, I'm interested in Torben and Harrishoff.
6: What do you mean?
7: When the McLaren trial is over, I intend to pursue them.
6: We never discussed that.
7: No. But if you want me to secure new funding for you, Mr. Simon, I'll need your full cooperation.
6: Torben and Harrishoff are very dangerous men.
7: I'll want to know everything.
6: After the trial is over, after Channing's trial, then I'll tell you.
1: After opening statements, Patty will start putting on witnesses.
8: She goes first?
1: Yes, the plaintiff always goes first. That's her latest witness list.
9: Who are these people?
1: Technical experts who can testify that you had the expertise to hack into Naomi's personal account. Rucker?
6: Yes.
1: When Patty's done putting on her case, it's my turn. I'm gonna put you on the stand first.
6: Okay.
1: On cross, Patty's gonna press you on Torben and try and rattle you again. But you'll be prepared for that this time, right?
6: Absolutely.
1: You all right?
6: Yes, just eager to get on with it.
1: Good.
7: Here you are.
10: Thank you. I was surprised to hear from you, especially with the trial about to start.
7: Yes, you must be excited to get back to court.
10: Very.
7: I am curious. Why did you go back to work for Ellen in the first place?
10: I wanted to try my hand at being an attorney again. Also, our father was dying, and it was important to me that you see him again.
7: What does that have to do with you working for Ellen?
10: Would you have paid me any attention if I weren't on the opposite side of your case? You wouldn't have even returned my calls.
7: What was he like for you as a father?
10: Awful. Until he stopped drinking. And even then, he wasn't a walk in the park. But he did get calmer as he got older. And now he can be quite sweet, actually.
8: I'd like to see him again.
10: Have you decided to let him give Michael the land?
8: I haven't decided anything. I just want to talk to him. Do you think he's coherent enough to have a conversation?
10: If you catch him in the right moment. I suppose this is none of my business, but whatever he did back then, you have the power now. He's helpless. But I really think you should try and forgive him. If not for his sake, then for yours.
8: Thank you for the advice.
11: Mr. McLaren, classified information concerning United States military personnel was recently stolen from the Veterans Administration.
12: And let me guess, you're here to ask me for computer security tips.
11: I'm here because the material was posted on your website.
1: Do you have a question for my client?
11: Mr. McLaren, are you aware that the unauthorized procurement and dissemination of government medical records is in direct violation of U.S. Military Code 14B7, Section 9?
1: Are you charging my client with a crime?
11: That's an option. But right now, we are more interested in who stole the information.
12: Fuck you. I don't name names. Could you tell him if he'd like to arrest me, he should go ahead.
11: We have mutual friends in the DA's office. I only came down here as a courtesy.
1: I appreciate that.
11: The department's investigation intends to continue, regardless of Mr. McLaren's cooperation.
1: Meaning?
11: I'll make it simple. Either you give me your client's source, or we'll throw him in jail.
13: Chris told me that the brass were sending guys with PTSD, you know, back into combat on meds. Just pissed me off.
1: I'm sure Chris told you that I was approached by the federal authorities.
13: Yeah.
1: They need to blame this on someone, set an example. So they're going to arrest McLaren.
13: Unless I give myself up.
1: As McLaren's lawyer, it's my job to ask you if you'd be willing to do that.
13: What would happen to McLaren if you were arrested?
1: The government will do anything in its power to put McLaren out of business.
13: And what would happen if I turned myself in?
1: You're much more sympathetic than McLaren. The military wouldn't go after you in the same way. It'd look bad.
14: Well, at the very least, you'd be court-martialed. I mean, this is completely up to you, Tony. It's got to be your decision.
13: Yeah, I like McLaren. I like what he does. I mean, he gave me the opportunity to get the story out. But I need to think about my future. My pension. I'm sorry. I just can't do it. I just can't.
1: I understand.
15: Kate? Have you got the Naomi Walling timeline?
14: Is this what you're looking for?

0: Thanks.
1: So, you've got a big decision to make.
0: Yes.
1: I like Chris.
0: I do too.
1: Well, then I guess you know what you have to do.
0: Close to winning the case.
1: Well, then you're going to turn in the soldier who helped Chris?
0: Chris won't understand right now, but in time he will. I'll find a way to make things right somehow.
1: You really believe that? You know, I don't think that I ever really understood how important it is to you.
0: How important what is?
1: Winning. I love you, Ellen.
0: I love you too.
1: But after all this time, I realized we were never really right for each other.
0: Maybe you're right.
1: When it comes to Chris, whatever decision you make, just be sure you can live with it.

0: Miss Parsons. I'm sorry. I was knocking.
1: I'm sorry. Please. Come in. Have a seat.
0: Have you made a decision?
1: Yes, I have.
2: Thank you for meeting with me.
3: What do you want with me, Mr. Simon?
2: I have a proposal for you. I want to get rid of Channing McLaren.
3: Mr. Simon is going to delay the leak. I'll have time to start an internal investigation, then hand it over to the SEC.
2: But first, I need you to get me personal information on Naomi Walling.
4: What kind of information? I got over 1,000 emails, distinctly sexual in nature.
3: Any emails to and from me must be left out.
4: What about her correspondence with Mr. Hershoff?
3: You don't have to worry about that.
4: Pleasure to meet you, Mr. Simon. This should do everything we need it to.
5: How did you get my personal emails?
2: Well, you must have accidentally sent them to us.
5: Bullshit! You hacked into Princefield's system and stole them.
2: That is an outrageous accusation.
5: Bennett Hershoff struck some kind of a deal with you.
2: You're way off base, Miss Walling.
5: Somehow he got to you or to Channing. Either way, you're all going to pay. Set me up for life, or I'll bring down Princefield, Hershoff, McLaren, every fucking one of you.
1: I don't have much time. So, what can I do for you?
6: I have an additional witness to add to my list. I'll be submitting this officially this week, but I thought I'd give you a heads up. Have a good night.

0: Really, Miss Parsons, I don't see what business we have with each other.
1: How well do you know Rutger Simon?
0: McLaren's nursemaid. Why?
1: Mr. Simon has switched sides. He's testifying for Patty Hughes against Channing McLaren.
0: How do we know this?
1: Patty's going to submit him as a witness. I don't care what you and Ben and Harishoff are up to. All I care about is my case. Rutger Simon is in Patty Hughes' hands now. And when she uses him against you, and believe me, she will, you and your CEO friend are going to be neck deep in shit.
2: You're all going to pay. Every fucking one of you.
3: What is this?
4: The figure Naomi Walling wants to be paid to keep her mouth shut.
0: Explain.
4: She had an affair with Harishoff. None of his emails to her were in the leak. She put two and two together.
0: Men and their fucking genitals.
3: All right. We pay her.
4: Wait. Naomi Walling is a whistleblower. Whistleblowers like to talk, to betray secrets. It makes them feel good about themselves. They don't do it for the money. When she feels like starting to talk again, she could use the payoff against us.
0: What are you suggesting?
4: I don't know.
0: Yes, you do.

0: Gentlemen.
1: Mr. Simon has been talking to Patty Hughes.
2: That's right. I want to testify against Channing, get this done with once and for all. It'll be better for all of us. Should have done it sooner.
0: And what did you tell Ms. Hughes about me and Mr. Torben?
2: Well, nothing, of course. I'm relying on you for funding once this trial's over.
0: You are aware Patty Hughes despises Wall Street. You really think she won't pursue us once she takes down McLaren?
2: Her case isn't against you. She's fighting some personal war. All she cares about is beating Ellen Parsons.
0: Regardless, we can't have you getting cozy with Miss Hughes.
2: Of course. I have no reason to turn against you.
1: A simple slip of the tongue would be enough.
2: Don't worry about me. I can handle myself with Patty Hughes.
0: All right, Mr. Simon. Go ahead and testify.

0: Nothing to Heathrow, London? No, I can't fly. Stand by. What about Dublin?
1: Yeah, great. I'll take the morning flight.
2: All rise. In the matter of Walling versus McLaren, the Honorable Justice Richard Gearhart presiding.
3: Be seated, everyone.
2: Counselor present, Your Honor.
3: Excellent. Ms. Hughes, are you ready for opening arguments?
4: I am, Your Honor.
3: Floor is yours.

0: Your Honor?
1: Yes, Miss Hughes.
0: I need a moment to consult with my client.
1: Make it quick.
0: Your Honor, may we approach?
2: Your Honor, it has just been brought to my attention that Rutger Simon has left the country, so my most important witness will no longer be testifying on my client's behalf. In light of this, my client and I feel that we have no choice but to withdraw our suit at this time.
1: You're dropping all of your claims?
2: Reluctantly, yes. Your Honor, I simply have no case.
3: Mr. McLaren, what does this outcome signal for the future of McLarenTruth.org?
4: McLaren Truth will continue to expose injustice.
3: And that's a very good thing for the world. That being said, what happened here today only goes to prove that this lawsuit should never have been filed in the first place.
5: I still can't believe that you beat Patty Hughes. Wow.
3: I'm very grateful for your help, Kate.
5: So you really don't know why Rutger Simon decided not to testify?
3: Truly, I have no idea. Well,
5: clients are gonna be banging down the doors. I don't know how you're gonna choose your next case.
3: Well, we can decide next week. Michael's custody trial is starting, so you could take the next few days off if you want.
5: Ellen, whatever resolution you're looking for with Patty, I hope this custody case helps you sort it out.
3: It will.
5: Good night.
3: Good night.
6: Of the accusations that you should never have filed the suit.
0: I failed today. I was unable to get justice for my client. I will live with the burden of that failure. Thank you for your
7: time. I've booked us tickets to Budapest. The team's on the last flight out tonight.
4: Have you heard from Rutger?
7: No. He's gone, Channing. He turned on us and ran like the fucking coward he is. We'll have no problem finding a replacement for him.
4: Yes, we will.
7: Channing, you're free. The lawsuit's over. Be happy.
4: There'll be other lawsuits. Governments, media. I'll always be under attack.
7: Maybe because you're a hero. Come on. Car to the airport's outside.
4: Why do people hate you so much when you tell the truth?

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1: Stuff out.
2: Yeah, you noticed?
1: Chris, look. I'm sorry, but it had to be done.
2: It had to be done? Are you fucking kidding me? The guy tried to help me out, and you fucked him over, Ellen.
1: When he gave you that information, he knew he was taking a risk.
2: I asked him to take that risk!
1: I know.
2: I asked him to do it.
1: Look, obviously, I understand why you're angry. I do. But McLaren's my client. It's my job to protect him. That's what lawyers do.
2: You don't give a shit about McLaren. You just want to win. That's all you care about.
1: It's more complicated than
2: no,
1: that.
2: No, it isn't.
1: Chris,
2: you
1: please
2: put the case
1: understand.
2: Ahead of me, okay? You put the case ahead of me, Ellen.
1: Yes, I did. And yes, I care about winning. Of course I care. I've devoted my life to this. It matters to me. But so do you. And I promise you, I will make this up to you.
2: How the fuck do you think you're gonna do that?
1: I'll make things right. There's always a way.
2: Yeah, I'd love to believe that. But I don't.

0: I met with Scully. He admitted Patty Hughes hired him to come after me, and he's willing to testify against her.
1: Well, how'd you get him to agree to that?
0: Pulled some strings in the DA's office. Made a deal for his immunity.
1: Why don't you just turn him in?
0: I don't want him to get arrested yet. I need him to get more on Patty.
1: How do you know she's not gonna use Scully to go after you again?
2: I'll take care of Ellen. If there's any sign of trouble, detectives, I'll reach out to you.
3: Ms. Hughes? I was very close with your Uncle Pete.
4: Yes, you mentioned that on the phone.
3: We've never met before, but I feel like I know you. I used to work for you, after all.
4: You never worked for me.
3: Sure as hell got paid to do things for you.
4: Corey.
3: Ellen Parsons knows all about me.
4: How?
3: She had this on her when I attacked her. She had the blood on it tested. Bled her straight to me. Parsons got the DA's office to grant me immunity if I testify against you.
4: How much would it cost me to avoid that scenario?
5: Enough to set my family up for a long, long time.
0: I'm sure it's hard to hear that your mother is capable of doing such a thing. But it's true.
3: Are you sure?
0: I also have documentation of the wire transfer from Patty to Patrick Scully made shortly after this conversation. I want to use this evidence in your custody trial. But obviously, I need your okay first.
3: That's fine by me.
1: It's a slam dunk now. I'll get my daughter.
0: Yes, you will.
4: So you're still alive. I've been thinking about forgiveness.
6: What about my land?
4: As soon as you draw your last breath, I'm going to sell it to the lowest bidder. The first person who wants to pay a penny can have it.
6: That's right. You hold tight to that hatred. It's all you got.
4: It's all I need.
6: I made you tough. You are what you are because of me.
4: I am who I am, despite you.
6: I'm sorry.
4: It's too late. You did everything you could to crush me. My mother would go to church and pray for you. And I never understood why. Because I thought that you deserved to go to hell. For your cruelty, your brutality, for every night you came home in a drunken rage. You terrorized us. You bullied us. And our fear made you feel big and important. Mama never judged you. But I will. I want you to remember this moment forever. This feeling of helplessness, of weakness, of me looking you in the eyes and telling you how much I hate you. There's no forgiveness for you. No mercy. Only death.
7: I'm gonna tell you a secret. Can you keep a secret?
8: Yes.
7: I'm Grandma's son.
8: Really? Mm-hmm.
9: Catherine? I need to speak to Michael for a minute. So can you keep coloring?
8: Okay.
9: Good girl.
1: She's sweet.
9: Yes, she is. I thought it was time you met her properly.
1: But you don't want her to know I'm her father.
9: Not yet. I think we need to come to an understanding.
1: Well, that's what the custody trial's for. I'm not interested in your one-sided negotiations.
9: I just want what's fair.
1: And what's that?
9: Shared custody, 50-50.
1: How is that fair? Exactly. She's my daughter.
9: Because of me, Catherine will never know what it feels like to be abandoned.
1: That's bullshit. This is about Ellen Parsons and what she's gonna say in court.
9: I don't care what Ellen testifies to. All she has is slander and lies.
1: Okay, Mom. We'll see.
9: Michael. Can't we meet each other halfway?
1: Let's let a judge decide this one.

Michael, it's Ellen. Scully's all set to testify, so head to my office and we'll leave from there.

0: Ellen was supposed to be here 2 hours ago.
1: Yeah, I'm aware of that.
0: Parsons is my ticket to immunity. I'm worried. Something's happened to her.
1: Like what?
0: Do you really think that Patty Hughes is gonna let this custody hearing go through? You know I used to work for Patty's uncle, right? That woman is crazy. I once had to kill a fucking dog just to get her a witness.
2: When I met her, I saw how desperate she was.
0: Trust me. There's a reason Ellen Parsons isn't here right now.

0: Ortiz.
1: Yeah, this is Waleed Cooper, Ellen Parsons' investigator.
0: How can I help you?
1: I was supposed to meet Ellen at her office 2 hours ago. She hasn't shown up.
0: What would you like us to do? Williams.

0: Miss Hughes, Ellen Parsons is missing.
1: Oh.
2: Ellen, where the hell are you? I need to know you're all right. Hey. Let's check the roof.
1: Detective, I don't know what you're hoping to learn from me, but I'm supposed to be in court right about now.
0: We know. Ellen Parsons was scheduled to testify against you today. Can't imagine you were too pleased about that. Know what she was going to say on the stand?
1: No. And if she's missing, I guess we'll never get a chance to find out.

0: Michael?
1: Michael, it's Ellen. Scully's all set to testify, so head to my office and we'll leave from there.
2: The most important thing is rest.
1: Well, I have the trial coming up, but once that's over, I'll be able to take it easy.
2: I'm afraid that may be too late. Do you understand what I'm saying? The dizziness, the irregular bleeding. I don't like the direction you're heading. I don't want you to lose this baby. Do you? Because that could happen if you keep up this pace.

0: Ellen?
1: There's a woman unconscious. Send an ambulance to the corner of Canal and Green. Hurry!
2: Ellen. Ellen, can you hear me?
0: Ellen. Is that you? So you're Patrick Scully.
3: Yeah.
0: Thank you for testifying for me. I've been trying to reach Ellen for hours. Do you know where she is?
3: She's outside dying in an alley.
2: Ellen. Ellen. Ellen, can you hear me? Ellen.
3: Give my best to your mother.
0: Well, hold on. Where are you going?
3: Ellen got me immunity. Without her, I've got no reason to testify. No one else can ID me.
0: I can. I know what you did. The night Ellen was attacked, I saw you.
4: Oh, shit!
0: If anyone asks, I wasn't here. I told my mother I was out of town, but I lied. I saw you at the building. You were talking to Uncle Pete.

0: you don't testify against my mother, I'll turn you in.
1: Ellen! Ellen, can you hear me? Come on. Come on. Look at me. Look at me. Ellen. Ellen, look at me. That's it. Come on.
2: Let's get you up to your office.

0: Sorry for your loss, Patty.
1: Michael would still be alive if you hadn't brought Scully into the custody case.
0: Scully tried to kill me. You hired him to do it.
1: Now, we've discussed this.
0: Yes, but now I can prove everything I've said. It's all in this briefcase. Scully's DNA, the bank transfer you made to buy his silence. I could have you arrested for attempted murder. The prison couldn't possibly be worse than losing a child.
1: I guess we both have plenty of blood on our hands, don't we? I hope you realize by now, winning the McLaren case meant nothing to me, Ellen. I just wanted to see what you're really made of.
0: What are you talking about?
1: I told you Mr. Simon was going to be a witness for me because I wanted to see what you would do. And you played it perfectly.
0: You and your CEO friend are going to be neck deep in shit.
2: Indeed.
0: If you want to protect yourself against Mr. Simon, the time to act is now.
1: You didn't care what they did. And now? Rutger Simon is dead, Ellen.
3: Nothing to Heathrow, London? No, I can't fly, standby. What about Dublin?
4: Yeah, great. I'll take the morning flight.

0: Hello, Patty.
1: Hello.
0: I wanted...
1: Yes?
0: To finally thank you. I'm really grateful. For everything.
1: You're welcome, Ellen.
0: And I wanted you to meet my daughter.
1: Hello.

0: I've changed my mind. Take me to the office.
1: Do you know that lady in there?
2: I used to. Before you were born. When I was a lawyer.
1: But you don't do that anymore.
2: No, I don't. Should we go find Daddy? He's at the VA today.
1: Okay. There's just a little dust right here. It's actually that.

0: There's a magic that happens when you dance. Everything lines up, the world is in sync, and for one perfect moment, you feel totally alive. But to make a living as a dancer, you go through stuff that doesn't feel so magical. The rejection, crappy pay, endless auditions. It's when it feels like your world shrinks down to the same cold room, the same fluorescent lights, and the same indifferent people, day after day. That's where my Hollywood story begins.
1: All right, thanks for coming in today. You guys know everybody here.
2: Can you take off?
1: Take your shirts off.
2: Yeah, just take your shirts off.
3: Oh, yeah, no shirts.
2: Good.
3: That's good.
2: That's good. Yeah.

0: someone to trust. Maybe I need someone. Maybe I need someone to trust. Maybe I need someone. That's great. Can you come forward?
1: And go backwards?
0: Can you just step to your left, please? Just find the light to your left.
1: But as you're going left, can you go right?
0: I want you to feel the feeling of feeling the product.
2: Good, and use the product.
0: I just want the feeling that, like, your hose is your family, and I want you to make love to it, but not in a weird way.
2: Oh,
0: that's good.
2: Okay.
1: Oh, yeah. Okay.

0: Good. Hit more. More. Less. Less. Yeah.
1: Right now, I wasn't expecting a beard.
0: I like the beard.
1: No, we need the beard to go. Beard's gotta go.
0: Beard's not going.
2: The beard can go now.
1: Are you willing to shave your beard?
3: Yeah, I'll shave it up. Absolutely.
4: The shave?
3: Yeah.
4: The
3: yeah.
4: Shave.
3: Yeah. Come on, please.
1: Thank you. This is not working.
5: What are you doing? What the hell was you?
3: Oh! Oh. That's nice.
0: Hey!
3: You gonna let her walk past you like that?
6: Yeah, exactly. What was that? Dog, you gotta move on.
3: Huh?
6: Emily's on tour. All right, it's over. Hot girl looks at you like that, man. You gotta handle it.
3: Mm-hmm.
6: You know better than that.
3: I know. You know I'd handle it.
0: Sorry, everyone. Looks like we found what we're looking for, and we're out of time for today, so thanks again.
4: Are you serious? Come on. We've been out here for 3 hours.
0: That's how it goes.
5: Thank you so much, Jasper.
0: Always a pleasure, Jasper.
5: Yes, it is.
4: Nice hats. Olé.
5: Olé.
4: That was bad. I don't get it. I actually had a good feeling about this one.
6: Yeah, that one and the one before and all the other ones that we didn't get.
3: Yeah, I thought L.A. was supposed to be the place where dreams actually happen.
6: No, what actually happens is that we keep putting on this stupid shit for nothing. Where did you find these anyway? Actually, I don't want to know.
0: In the dumpster behind El Compadre.
3: Oh, God.
0: It's called Vintage Boo. Y'all act like we can afford new ones.
3: No, that's called nasty.
6: Honestly, I can't take this
3: anymore.
6: Gross. I really can't, you know?
4: All right. Let's just chalk this up as another crappy audition.
6: Every audition is a crappy audition. I thought we were on our way. We move out here, we do the big Nike ad, everything's looking good, and then nothing. I hate to say it, but what are we still doing here?
3: I feel you, bro.
7: No. Okay, it's been rough. We gotta blow up some steam.
3: Mm-hmm.
7: I know what we need.
8: Hold
9: him
8: up.
9: Y'all was
8: going
9: packed, though. I don't know why you gotta do that to a brother.
8: I told you, this is what we needed.
9: Have a good night, y'all.
8: Hey, it's the mariachi band from
9: earlier. Can you let us play us something saucy?
8: Oh, that's cute. That necklace is cute, too. You get that at Claire's?
9: Man, you spent all day coming up with that? You must have had a lot of free time after not getting that gig.
3: Yo, whatever, man. Just get out of here. We're trying to have a good time.
9: Man, we ain't going nowhere. We came here to do a little dancing, unless that's a problem for you.
8: It is. So go.
9: Then maybe we should settle it.
8: I can't. You want to battle on the floor?
9: Come on.
6: Please, let's not do it, all right? We really don't want to.
3: Right, let's not. Please.
6: This guy's a douche, man. I'm not trying to get all sweaty in this. Battling him is not the move.
9: What's the problem? Did the three amigos forget their sombreros?
3: Mexican reference. Good job, man. This guy's a dick. Come on. Let's just go.
8: You picked the wrong night to get in my face, little man.
9: Are you having a tough day? It must suck to be hot for 5 minutes and realize that your flash mob ain't nothing but a joke.
6: Okay. Yeah, we got that. That's awesome. Thank you, man. We've been there and done that. Let this go. Let's just go, man. No.
8: We came here to dance, right?
9: This dude.
8: Why don't we line it up for these clowns? Come on, let's go. Come on.
0: Whatever.

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0: like I can dance.
1: You know what that is.
0: So I never bother to come in my face. So
2: and we do that.

0: time I make a fool out of myself for you. That's it.
1: Way to look out for the crew, bro. Thanks, man. I'm out of here.
2: Hey, man, easy come, easy go, bro. If everybody can make it, we'll be Hollywood. Deuces.

0: kidding.
1: So what time was that?
2: It's like 2:30.
0: There you are, man. What is this?
1: Look, we've been talking about it, man, and it's time to go home, John.
2: I mean, we've gone hard, and it's nothing to be ashamed of.
0: And what? You're just gonna bail? All of you?
3: Yo, man, wake up, man. When are you gonna stop acting like everything is just okay? Like, this crew's not ready for L.A., man. I don't know how you don't see that.
0: Because we made 50 grand off the Nike spot.
3: Yeah, like 6 months ago, and split 12 ways. Doc, I spend more money on gas going to auditions than most people do on rent. I'm over it. I'm done, man.
0: So what are you gonna do? You gonna go back to Miami?
1: We're all tapped out, man. Dude, we're 40 days later on rent.
2: 43.
1: I've run out of stuff to sell on eBay, man. I have nothing.
3: Man, let's just call it what it is, all right? We're ready to go back.
0: So quit then. Go crawling back to Miami. Go ahead.
3: Ain't gotta do with this.
0: No, yeah, it does. Sorry, I'm not leaving.
3: Really?
0: Yeah, I'm staying here.
1: All right, peace, man.

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0: Present the Vortex.
2: I'm Alexa Bravo, and welcome to the Vortex. This is more than just a dance competition. This is the ultimate showdown with the ultimate prize. Many crews will enter, but only one can emerge victorious, winning a 3-year booking in fabulous Las Vegas. We are now accepting video submissions from the world's best dance crews. We're looking for originality, creativity, and pure spectacle. Does your crew deserve a Vegas show? If so, send us your video and show us that your crew has what it takes.
3: Cut the check, man. Check, man. Check.

0: Oh, man, you should have called me sooner. I had no idea you needed a job.
1: Yeah, thank you. Things have been a little rough.
0: Well, this is perfect. My grandparents have been looking for someone to help out. Come on, I'll introduce you. Glad you came.
1: Hey, how's Camille? You guys like in L.A.?
0: Yeah, she's great. L.A.'s fun. What's not to like about L.A.?
1: There you go. Roomba's the dance of love, Miss Nakamura. It's a courtship ritual.
0: That's Chad.
1: Go in quick, slow. Go in
0: Baba.
1: Slow.
2: Oh. You must be Sean Mooski. You didn't tell me your friend was so cute.
1: Thanks for letting me stay here.
2: You're welcome.
3: Ah, finally you are here. The room of the toilet is leaking like broken faucet. And faucet is broken too. Please fix. You are sleeping here in the closets of storage. Please drop bag and get to work.
0: Oh, but I just got in. Let him settle in first. Come on, I'll buy you a smoothie before you get your hands dirty.
2: Go have a smoothie. This can wait.
1: Okay. Hey, have you heard of the Vortex?
0: Just said something on VH1, right? What? Camille loves VH1.
1: Hey, nothing.
0: No, but you should totally answer that. Call the mob. Come on, man. The mob is like the king of the streets. I'm sure you and Eddie had a little fall out or whatever, but you can't answer alone. I mean, don't get me wrong. Back in the day, I would have tore that thing up. You know what I'm saying?
1: I mean, that's not a bad idea. You and I on a crew together. Come on.
0: I would love to, but I have a job now, man. I'm an engineer.
1: Come on, man. You're the moose. There's only one moose.
0: You know, my life's totally different now. I've got a lot of responsibility, and you know, dance competitions are fun and all, but they're not really going to pay the bills, you know?
1: No, but that's the beauty of it, man. This competition does pay the bills. I mean, for a while, too.
0: I get it, man. I can't, man. I'm sorry. But you should do it.
1: Yeah.
0: All right. See you around.
4: Got it, man.

0: day?
1: Yeah. So, how's Sean doing?
0: He's okay. I mean, he's got this really crazy idea.
1: What?
0: It's honestly really crazy. Remember the ad you saw about the Vortex on VH1?
1: Yeah, what about it?
0: Yeah, well, he's thinking about entering it. And he can kind of pull it off, but the only thing is he doesn't have anyone to do it with. And so, well, he kind of asked me to do it.
1: He asked you?
0: I know. Crazy, right?
1: And...
0: No. I can't. It's completely impractical.
1: So, you have no interest in dancing at all?
0: Nope. Pretty sure that part of my life is over. Yep. I don't really even think about it anymore, really.
1: Yeah, it was the right call. I mean, what would you tell Mr. McGowan? And how would you pull a crew together that fast?
0: Exactly.
1: It's not like you've been keeping up with training or anything.
0: Hey, I'm in shape.
1: But at that level, I doubt you'd be able to pick up where you left off.
0: Oh, come on. The moose does not lose these skills. Shout it. Wait a second. You just set me up.
1: Maybe.
0: So you really want me to do this?
1: You want to do this. And if you want something, I want it for you.
0: Really? Because I thought you would have thought it was crazy.
1: Please, since when did I become that girl?
0: So you think I can swing it? It's my job and everything.
1: You're the dancing moose. The dancing moose figures it out.

0: Mr. Alexander.
1: Mr. McGowan.
0: What are you doing?
1: It's actually a focusing exercise, sir. It gets the blood flowing faster to your brain, thus causing an increasing productivity, sir. You should try it sometime. It's good for your health. Actually, I was hoping that we could talk, sir. Look, my grandma's not really doing too well, and I'm the only grandson that she kind of has out here, and I promised my family that I'd actually take care of her. I mean, you have a grandma that used to bake you cookies and knit you sweaters and...
0: My grandmother was a prison warden.
1: Oh, wow. I didn't know that. She must have been a very strong, tough woman who probably did have a soft side, too.
0: She was a prison warden.
1: I got that. So you do understand that from time to time, I mean, if I need to leave work to, you know, take her to the doctor.
0: Well, I can admire a man who puts his family first.
1: Well, thank you very much, Fred.
0: As long as he gets here 2 hours early every morning to cover the time he's missing.
1: 2 hours.
0: 2 hours.
2: Yes, work those hips, Miss Turnbuckle. Work those hips.
1: Target, Miss Turnbuckle. Vegas, baby, Vegas. We got 3 weeks to get ready for Vegas. You coming down from there or what?
3: What? Oh, hell yeah. You better not be playing with me, man. What about your job?
1: Figured it out. Come on.
3: What about my job? Your grandparents?
1: Oh, they'll be all right. Chad knows how to change a light bulb, right, Chad? I know just the place to start.
2: Figure eights. Work those figure eights.
4: And we're at a fashion shoot. Okay.
3: Ah, I get it. Costumes. Good thinking.
5: Okay, right underneath.
6: Oh my God, that looks terrible.
7: I told you she was screwing this up. I look terrible?
8: Okay, I'm not finished yet. I just need some more pins.
6: Pins won't work. What is wrong with you? You are making her look fat.
7: What did I tell you?
6: You're making me look fat?
8: You don't look fat.
6: You need to solve this right now. She looks like a whale. Get me out of this dress.
8: Okay, I'm gonna get some pins.
6: I'm calling the designer.
1: Oh my God, is this making me look fat?
8: Moose.
1: What are you doing here?
8: What do you mean? You're in our new crew. We're gonna dance on live television in Vegas, blah, blah, blah.
1: Come on, we'll phone you in the car.
8: Oh, I'm talking about that Vortex thing. I have work. Can't.
3: Yeah, I think this is a good look for the crew.
8: He's a pretty boy.
1: This is Sean. He's an amazing choreographer. You've never heard of the mob?
8: No.
1: How have you not heard of the mob?
8: I don't get out much.
3: And who are you?
1: Hey, guys, relax. Okay, Andy, this is Sean. The mob is totally legit. It's Sean, and he knows what she's doing, all right?
3: Cool. So she will help with the costumes, right?
8: It's a costume girl. I can dance circles around your ass.
3: Okay, good to know.
8: Anytime, any place.
1: Okay, guys, let's just chill. All right. Come on, can we talk about this? Does this always have to end up in a big, giant dance battle?

0: going on here?
1: Get me off this
0: All
1: thing.
0: Right, hang on. Somebody get her a ladder.
1: Get a ladder. Go,
2: get that.
0: Hang on, we'll get
3: extra glue.
0: Hang on.
1: Hey, what? The couture.
0: What is this?
3: Oh, excuse me.
0: Clean up this mess or you're fired.
3: Start from the back.
4: Cleaning up yourselves.
5: Turns out Moose was well connected. First we found Vlad, a human robot. And we all know he can do some crazy stuff. Speaking of crazy, we hunted down these two busted up sign spinners who turned out to be...
6: Moose! What are you doing here?
5: The Santiago twins. Two of the most amazing dancers I've ever seen. Next, Andy took us to meet Violet.
4: This is Violet. Trust me, we need her.
5: She makes a mean banana split, but hey.
7: Woo! That was hot.
5: That's just her day job. This girl could move. Then calls went out to the East Coast.
8: Hello?
5: Jenny Keto.
4: Does your aunt still have that van?
5: Ditched her telemarketing job, grabbed her aunt's van, and hit the road. Before heading west, she picked up Monster.
6: Monster!
8: Are you in?
5: A sick b-boy from the Bronx. They swung through Baltimore and grabbed our buddy Hare, who refused to come without his barber. But hey, that guy could dance his ass off. 3 days later, we all showed up at the Cha-Cha Palace.
9: Mr. Moose.
4: Santiago,
5: Swing Killers,
4: Beautiful
5: Hi,
4: Vlad.
5: Hi. Our crew was finally complete.
9: Hi.
5: Or so we thought.
10: Let's call today, Miss Vanderblast. You go take a load off those bunions.
4: Thank you.
10: Let's chat, everybody. Your teacher's here. What's up?
8: Smooth. Are we still saying that?
10: Yeah. So we're gonna be training here, and Amboris already gave us all clear. We'll try to stay out of your way. Cool. Okay, Junior Cotillion. Today, Foxtrot Promenade. 5 minutes and we get started.
11: All right. Thank you all for coming out.
10: Yeah, everybody knows why they're here. This isn't just another dance competition. We win this thing, and we get our own show for 3 years.
12: Yeah!
10: That means quitting our day jobs and dancing full time. The first round of the Vortex is a video submission.
11: That's right. We've got some really cool ideas. I work in a lab, and my boss is at a conference next week, and if we work fast, we can shoot our video there while he's gone.
10: Only the best of the best get in. So we need to give them a show.
4: So let's get to work and put our heads in the same place, yeah?
9: All right, let's do it.
10: Yeah, if we rehearse every single day, I don't think that'll be a problem.
4: No, it wouldn't be. But we need to think and breathe as a unit.
10: Think and breathe? No, we need to dance. We're gonna dance.
4: Well, obviously, we're gonna dance, because that's why we're here.
13: So, just to be clear, if we're gonna be a crew, who's gonna be in charge?
10: I am. What?
14: I'm not doing that.
10: What? Over there! Okay, Cotillion, ignore those guys. Eyes right here. Keep your eyes on the chat. Come on, everybody up. Let's go. Okay, take your pockets.
15: Go.
10: Guys, seriously?
16: Okay, let's move on. Come back. There you go.
10: Yep. I want to be in your crew.
16: Dude, no offense, man, but cha-cha-cha doesn't really mesh with what we're doing here.
10: Yeah, so I cha-cha with cougars. Pays the bills. Chicks dig it. But I have been known to get pretty crunk.
13: This competition is going to be hard enough as it is. We don't need any help from Rico Suave over here.
10: Ooh, ouch. Rico Suave, huh? You don't think I got it, do you? Do
2: Do you want to see what I got?
13: No, I don't want to see what you've got.
2: Hit the music.

0: Muski, take another meatball. You need to be strong tomorrow for your video.
1: I also made veggie loaf in case anyone wants some.
0: Vegan, vegan.
2: Vegan, Baba, vegan.
0: Food to your vegan. You need meat, not grass. Good for the blood. Look at how she eats her balls. You like the balls?
3: Yes, thank you. They're great.
0: I give you a recipe. You make for him.
3: See how many he eats?
4: Mm. No, they're actually good. Texture's a little different than regular meatballs, though. Mm-hmm. Kind of chewier.
0: That means he was a tough goat.
4: Goat?
0: Goat, you know.
5: Yeah, goat balls. Yeah, they're a total delicacy back in the old country.
1: Mm. And once again, veggie loaf, anyone.
0: Mm. I like the meat.
5: Are you sure you're okay with the dishes?
4: Yeah, we got this.
3: Yeah, go. We're almost done.
1: And next time I'm cooking dinner.
3: I did not hate that idea at all.
1: Okay, sounds good.
3: Bye.
6: Adios, muchachos.
1: Bye.
3: Those goat balls? Oh, God, you should have seen the look on your face.
4: Hey, I took it like a man.
3: Like a man. Right. I don't know if you're going to cry or puke. You don't seem like the crying type.
4: So I seem like the puking type.
3: Well. God, have you always been such a perfectionist?
4: Not a perfectionist.
3: Must have driven your ex nuts, huh? She's a dancer too, right? I'm sorry, Moose told me. I didn't know if it was a secret or anything.
4: It's not. It was a while ago. She was in my crew and she left.
3: I know all about that. It can be really hard, dancing together, being together, you know? It gets intense.

0: Amazing how long they've been together.
1: You still dance?
2: Wow. Moose, this is perfect for the video.
3: Wait till you see what I rigged up in here.
1: Dude, this place is crazy. I can't believe you work here.
0: And how long until your boss gets back from his conference?
3: Precisely 4 hours and 9 minutes, as long as he doesn't travel faster than 67 miles per hour.
4: But we gotta work fast. Ready? Who's on music? Let's roll.

0: All right, it's official. We're Elementrix.
1: Still nothing from the Vortex?
2: Nope. 2 weeks and not a thing.
1: Dude, our video was great. I don't get it.
2: Yeah. I thought we killed it.
3: I wish things would just work out, just for once. I mean, how'd your grandparents do it? It must have been easier back in the day.
4: Was it easier back then? I had to shovel Utsia Kenner.
1: Sheep poop.
4: Yeah, that's how I paid for our shoes, so we could dance.
3: Sounds terrible.
4: Are you kidding? It was the greatest time of my life. We dance all night, I forget about everything. Oh, yeah. The light in the bathroom is needs fixed, and...
5: One more thing.
4: Anna!
6: What?
4: Where is the package, the Lemontrix?
6: The what?
4: The Lemontrix thing.
6: Here?
2: It's from the Vortex.
7: Welcome, Team Elementrix. Your journey to the Vortex begins now.

0: Jasper, how did you feel when you found out that the Grim Knights will be competing here at Caesar's Palace?
1: Oh my God, so, so blessed. When you grow up like I did, life puts a cage around your heart. All you hear is the can'ts, the shouldn'ts, the don'ts. Being in this magical place and having this beautiful opportunity, to me, that is the dream. Believe, yo.
2: She's so beautiful.
0: Yo, that is so inspiring.
1: Thank you very much.
0: You got it, cup.
1: Hey, wait, wait, wait. Can we do it again? I want us to do something with a little bit more passion. Maybe talk about how I was bullied as a kid.
3: Hey, Pal, what we got? Elementrix? All right, you'll do. So get up here. Cute. Chop, chop.
0: Come, you guys.
4: Go, go, go, go, go.
0: Over here.
1: Oh, hey. It's the Lab Rats. Yeah. I see you got yourself a new crew. Y'all come to see some real dancing? Hey, man, let's get out of here, dude.
0: So it begins. The drama. The passion. The vortex. How intimidating is it to be going up against all these tough crews?
5: No, no, we're excited. We're a new crew, but don't let that fool you. We're ready.
1: You know, we've been training really hard to get here.
0: Now, I hear the Grim Knights are the crew to beat. How do you feel about that?
5: It's news to me. We literally just arrived, so...
0: Okay. Thank you, guys.
2: Wait a minute, wait a minute. Please, before.
0: It is going to be fierce. I'm Alexa Brava, and I am signing off.
6: Oh, yeah, this is crazy, man. Oh,
2: this is beautiful.
7: Yo, this is crazy.
0: Look at this place.
7: It smells great.
8: Yo, that flight attendant was all open.
7: Yeah.
8: You know what I mean? Let's go. Is that Sean?
9: Look who it is.
5: What are you guys doing here?
2: What are we doing? What are you doing here?
9: Who the?
2: Huh? Man, it was really nice of you to call your crew before you entered this thing. I know everybody's really happy with you.
5: Mm-hmm. Crew? Mm. Oh, you mean my crew? The crew that didn't leave me in L.A.
2: Look, man, let's just get one thing straight, all right? We were done with L.A., but we were never done with the mob.
8: Yeah, so this is your new crew?
5: Yeah, well, they ain't my book club.
9: Okay.
8: So you called them before you called us?
2: Yeah, man, glad you made some new friends, bro. Any good? They look pretty good.
5: Oh, yeah, no, they're the best of the best.
2: Oh, best of the best. Oh, that's a statement right there. Yeah, as long as you believe that.
5: I believe
2: it's quite a statement.
5: Yeah.
10: Guys, we didn't get that last part. Could you guys just repeat it?
5: What?
10: And could you be a little bit more hurt, a little more vulnerable?
7: Yeah, right back. Who are you?
2: Forget this. Can you maybe step back?
7: Ooh, I'm with the Vortex.
8: Yo, who is this guy?
11: New crew.
12: Come.
11: What is this about?
13: Wow. That was Sean's best friend. Come on, let's go check out the room.
14: Welcome to your suite. Here at the Vortex.
15: Puppy. Yeah, you're such a little fluffy muffin. So cute.
13: We'd have the best time ever. I wish you were here. I swear. I love you, baby. Camille says hi.
16: Send it to her.

0: There's a huge bed upstairs. Wanna check it out?
1: Gross. Please go away. What is that smell?
0: It's my scent. Real smooth, buddy. Real smooth.

0: to the vortex. Tonight, you'll meet the dancers of tomorrow, finest in the world, each vying to be the lords of Vegas with a world-class show of their own. At Sensational Caesar's Palace!
1: Wish them luck. They're gonna need it. Let's get high.

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So full of hope and dreams. 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But we only have room for four. The crews that will fight it out in the battle ring are... Divine Intention! The Mob!

0: She's alive. She won't last a second longer.
1: Open it up! I don't even know what I'm doing here.
2: You've been gone 6 years.
3: Absentia.
1: I'm gonna solve this.
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4: I ate all the muffins.
5: Andy, you did.
4: Some more coffee.
5: Coffee.
6: All right, guys. We gotta start rehearsal soon.
4: I don't think I can face those camera crews anymore.
5: Good morning. Housekeeping?
6: I got an idea.
5: Yes, wait. This is the place I told you. Sean.

0: ready? Let's go. Come on. 5, 6, 7, 8. 1 and 2 and 3 and 4 and 5 and 6 and 7 and 8.
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0: 1 and 2 and 3 and 4 and 5 and 6 and 7 and 8. Again, right away, let's go. 1 and 2 and 3 and stop, stop, stop, stop. Oh, he needs to catch on, he's not doing it right. Let's do it again. 5, 6, 7, 8. 1 and 2 and 3 and 4 and 5 and 6 and 7 and 8. No.
2: Come on, that was good, man.
3: Let's do it right now.
0: Not good enough. You want to win? I know you want this as bad as I do.
2: We're tired, man. We're tired.
0: Please, help me help you guys, all right?
4: All right, I think we've all had it for today. Why don't you guys just head out? We'll meet you upstairs.
2: See you upstairs.
0: Yeah.
5: Look, I want to try this thing with you that I've been imagining in my head.
4: Better be the dancing you're talking about.
5: Easy. All right. You're gonna put that leg right here. That leg in my hand. And hold on to my neck, okay?
4: And then what?
5: Just trust me, okay?
4: You're so sweaty.
5: Come on, be serious.
4: Okay. So, I'm gonna jump into your other hand.
5: Yeah.
4: Okay.
5: 3, 2, 1. Go ahead.
4: Oh, there. Oh my God.
5: Oh, we got it, we got it, we got it. All right.
4: Okay.
0: I'm gonna toss you up.
4: Now what? No, no, no,
0: you're
4: no, no,
0: going
4: no.
0: to a layup.
4: No, no, no, no, no, put me down. Stop it, stop it. Stop it, stop it. Put me down. Put me down. Put me down.
5: You gotta trust me. You gotta let go.
4: Okay, I know that you want, like, some big, cool move, but you can't force it.
5: Sounds like an excuse.
4: You saying I take the easy way out or something? You don't know anything about me. Do you know why I was primping those models when we met? You know why I was doing that?
5: No.
4: I was a part of this amazing dance crew. We pushed ourselves so hard that I blew out my knee, thought I'd never dance again. Yeah, really messed me up. So now, every time I come down hard, I'm just waiting to hear that pop again.
5: Okay, look, I get it. Okay, but if you push past it and get out of your head.
4: Oh my God. I can get over an old knee injury, okay? I'm not scared to dance again. What I don't want to risk is this. I love that I'm a part of something again. It's the closest thing I know to family. Sure, winning, it's cool, it's great. Hanging out with you guys, though, being here, doing what I love, it's all I care about.
5: Yeah, well, it's not enough for me.

0: Honey,
1: I was looking for you.
2: What's wrong?
3: Sean, he's so frustrating. He drives me crazy. Do you know that he was wearing ladies' underwear on his head when I first met him?
0: That's pretty funny. You like him?
3: No, I don't. Whatever, you drive me nuts.
0: Yeah, that means you like him.
3: Stop it. What I would like is a night off, okay? Come on, we're in Vegas. Let's do something.
0: No, Sean will be mad if we go out.
3: Whatever. Let's get the crew.
0: Yeah.
3: Yeah.
0: To go out?
3: Yeah,
0: let's go. Yeah.
1: We just gotta get there. Okay.

0: Dad, what's up?
1: I think they're in love. Kind of like us.
0: Oh. Oh, come on, you guys.
2: Poor robot bastard.

0: We're going out. I know hanging out with us isn't enough for you, but the rest of us want to have some fun while we're here.
1: Point live from Spain.

0: want to get out of here? I'm gonna take a walk.
1: That's right. Take it to the bridge. Hey, you were right. This is a great idea.

0: clock Andy.
1: Look out. What is this place? Okay. Vintage Park? Vintage Vegas Park.
0: Yeah.
1: So, you nervous about going up against the mob tomorrow? Bruce told me you and Eddie go way back.
0: We grew up together. We were like brothers. What about you? Oh. What happened between you and your ex?
1: Oh, well, Moose must have told you about Chase, huh?
0: Mm-hmm.
1: Uh-huh. I don't know. It was long-distance thing was kind of hard. We were on tour, so we were always on different schedules, different cities. You know, it just never seemed to work, but it was a really long time ago. Dancing was the only important thing to him.
0: He's an idiot.
1: Oh my gosh.
0: Are you kidding me?
1: Thank you.
2: Old school Bowyer Brown.